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7: Here is your weekend weather from the Saskatoon Media Group Newsroom. The Environment Canada forecast for Saskatoon and area tonight, showers, a risk of a thunderstorm, wind west at 30, gusting to 50 with a low of 17. Monday, a mix of sun and cloud with a 60% chance of showers, risk of a thunderstorm in the afternoon, wind northwest at 30, gusting to 50 with a high of 23. Tuesday, sunny with a high of 25, and Wednesday, sunny with a high of 28. The Prince Albert region tonight, showers, risk of a thunderstorm, wind northwest at 30, gusting to 50, a low of 17 degrees. Monday, a mix of sun and cloud with a 30% chance of showers, risk of a thunderstorm in the afternoon, wind northwest at 30, gusting to 50, becoming light in the afternoon and a high of 23. Tuesday, sunny with a high of 26, and Wednesday, sunny with a high of 28. I'm Kurt Sanderson, and that's your weather.
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7: 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The Environment Canada forecast for Saskatoon and area tonight: showers, a risk of a thunderstorm, wind west at 30, gusting to 50 with a low of 17. Monday, a mix of sun and cloud with a 60% chance of showers, risk of a thunderstorm in the afternoon, wind northwest at 30, gusting to 50 with a high of 23. Tuesday, sunny with a high of 25, and Wednesday, sunny with a high of 28. The Prince Albert region tonight: showers, risk of a thunderstorm, wind northwest at 30, gusting to 50, a low of 17 degrees. Monday, a mix of sun and cloud with a 30% chance of showers, risk of a thunderstorm in the afternoon, wind northwest at 30, gusting to 50, becoming light in the afternoon and a high of 23. Tuesday, sunny with a high of 26, and Wednesday, sunny with a high of 28. I'm Kurt Sanderson, and that's your weather.
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0: CJWW is Saskatchewan's most listened to radio station. And nobody knows our highways and byways like you. 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
1: 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The Environment Canada forecast for Saskatoon and area tonight, showers, a risk of a thunderstorm, wind west at 30, gusting to 50 with a low of 17. Monday, a mix of sun and cloud with a 60% chance of showers, risk of a thunderstorm in the afternoon, wind northwest at 30, gusting to 50 with a high of 23. Tuesday, sunny with a high of 25, and Wednesday, sunny with a high of 28. The Prince Albert region tonight, showers, risk of a thunderstorm, wind northwest at 30, gusting to 50, a low of 17 degrees. Monday, a mix of sun and cloud with a 30% chance of showers, risk of a thunderstorm in the afternoon, wind northwest at 30, gusting to 50, becoming light in the afternoon and a high of 23. Tuesday, sunny with a high of 26, and Wednesday, sunny with a high of 28. I'm Kurt Sanderson, and that's your weather.
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0: 1-800-CJ-WW, A Beautiful Life. There's one from Kim Ritchie to get things rolling on a Sunday evening. Thanks for making it to the Sunday Night Gospel Show. I'm your host, Jason Lee. We got 3 hours of some wonderful gospel music coming your way. We're going to tell you about sacred water that they are selling that later this hour. Yeah, first it's water out of the tap, then it's bottled water, and now it's sacred water up for sale. More on the story later. And Murray for you this hour, Cindy Aristad coming up, and Marsha Hudson is next with Blessed Assurance on CJWW. 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

0: 600 CJWW, the Friesen Brothers on the Sunday Night Gospel Show, Just a Closer Walk, and Marsha Hudson, Blessed Assurance. If you know your country music, you've probably heard of Big and Rich. John Rich is a half of that duo, and John Rich is a former member of the country group Lone Star. Well, John Rich tried to convert Gene Simmons to Christianity. He said, quote, "On my tour bus, I just held hands and prayed with Gene Simmons that Jesus would make himself known to him in such a way he couldn't deny him. Pray that Gene gives his life to Christ. God will be done," unquote. Gene, last I checked, there has been no response from Gene Simmons, but he has spoken about his Jewish roots in the past. He recently narrated a ceremony honoring World War II veterans for America's 250th anniversary. His mother was a Holocaust survivor. So we will see in the days to come what Gene Simmons says and how he responds to John Rich's comments about the Christianity subject. We got the Jordanaires coming your way next. Why Me, Lord? It's the Sunday Night Gospel Show on CJWW.
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5: Here is your weekend weather from the Saskatoon Media Group newsroom. The Environment Canada forecast for Saskatoon and area tonight: showers, a risk of a thunderstorm, wind west at 30, gusting to 50 with a low of 17. Monday, a mix of sun and cloud with a 60% chance of showers, risk of a thunderstorm in the afternoon, wind northwest at 30, gusting to 50 with a high of 23. Tuesday, sunny with a high of 25, and Wednesday, sunny with a high of 28. The Prince Albert region tonight, showers, risk of a thunderstorm, wind northwest at 30, gusting to 50, a low of 17 degrees. Monday, a mix of sun and cloud with a 30% chance of showers, risk of a thunderstorm in the afternoon, wind northwest at 30, gusting to 50, becoming light in the afternoon and a high of 23. Tuesday, sunny with a high of 26, and Wednesday, sunny with a high of 28. I'm Kurt Sanderson, and that's your weather.
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0: 1-800-CJ-WW, Legacy 5, and Faithful to the Cross. Anne Murray in there, softly and tenderly, on the Sunday Night Gospel Show, plus the Forrester Sisters, Precious Memories, and Jordan Ayers, Why Me, Lord? Well, I'm back from Back to Batoche days. What a great 4 days we had. Weather was great. Some action-packed chuck wagon racing, some great Métis celebration, dancing, singing, jigging, fiddling, you name it. It was such a great time. And if you're listening to the Gospel Show, heading home from Back to Batoche, I'm sure you're played out, as am I. Always such a fun time. If you miss Back to Batoche this year, schedule it in for next year. It always happens mid-July, Back to Batoche. But not a lot of rest for me, because beginning Tuesday, we're going to kick off 3 days of Ag in Motion out at Discovery Farm near Langham. So we're going to be busy with 3 days of Ag in Motion, and then Tuesday night I'm going to be emceeing the Field of Stars at Prairie Land with special guest Michelle Wright. So it's going to be a legendary night, Tuesday night. Grab your tickets for that event through the information tab. 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Nicole Nordeman plays next. Remember the CJWW Barber Crew? 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

0: 600-CJ-WW, Cindy Aristed on the Sunday Night Gospel Show, Not My Will, and Nicole Nordeman, You Are My All-in-All, along with Jason Lee. So who wants a cup of water for only $12? Well, there is a luxury grocery chain that has started selling these $12 cups of sacred water. It's not regular tap, but it's water plus ice plus add-ons. This company describes the drink as a clarified herbal tonic infused with organic jasmine tea and botanical extracts, served as a refreshing elixir poured over ice. Some of the ingredients listed in this $12 cup of water are coconut water, jasmine tea, raw honey. There's white grape juice in there, coconut milk. Those are a few of the ingredients. Now, naturally, there are a few people intrigued. Many more are roasting it, however, because the company, the luxury grocery chain that is selling this cup of sacred water, is in a partnership with a company that makes showerhead filters. So some people online, when they're roasting these $12 cups of sacred water, they're saying sacred water, more like shower water. I would be a hard pass on it. I'm not sure about you. Back with Janie Fricke, Sweet Little Jesus Boy. It's the Sunday Night Gospel Show on CJWW.
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9: 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The Environment Canada forecast for Saskatoon and area

0: tonight, showers, a risk of a thunderstorm, wind west at 30, gusting to 50 with a low of 17. Monday, a mix of sun and cloud with a 60% chance of showers, risk of a thunderstorm in the afternoon, wind northwest at 30, gusting to 50 with a high of 23. Tuesday, sunny with a high of 25, and Wednesday, sunny with a high of 28. The Prince Albert region tonight, showers, risk of a thunderstorm, wind northwest at 30, gusting to 50, a low of 17 degrees. Monday, a mix of sun and cloud with a 30% chance of showers, risk of a thunderstorm in the afternoon, wind northwest at 30, gusting to 50, becoming light in the afternoon and a high of 23. Tuesday, sunny with a high of 26, and Wednesday, sunny with a high of 28. I'm Kurt Sanderson, and that's your weather.
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0: Here is your weekend weather from the Saskatoon Media Group newsroom. The Environment Canada forecast for Saskatoon and area tonight: showers, a risk of a thunderstorm, wind west at 30, gusting to 50 with a low of 17. Monday, a mix of sun and cloud with a 60% chance of showers, risk of a thunderstorm in the afternoon, wind northwest at 30, gusting to 50 with a high of 23. Tuesday, sunny with a high of 25, and Wednesday, sunny with a high of 28. The Prince Albert region tonight, showers, risk of a thunderstorm, wind northwest at 30, gusting to 50, a low of 17 degrees. Monday, a mix of sun and cloud with a 30% chance of showers, risk of a thunderstorm in the afternoon, wind northwest at 30, gusting to 50, becoming light in the afternoon and a high of 23. Tuesday, sunny with a high of 26, and Wednesday, sunny with a high of 28. I'm Kurt Sanderson, and that's your weather.
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0: 600 CJWW. There is a gospel track from the Oak Ridge Boys. I've been ready for years. Another hour of the gospel show underway. I'm Jason Lee. Thanks for hanging out. Hope you're enjoying the tunes. Lots more to come. We got the Harcourts for you. Drew Parker on the way. And some good news stories from around the world we're excited to share with you this evening. And we're going to talk about the Saskatoon Food Bank, because the month of July is the Fresh Fruit for Kids campaign. We'll let you know what the campaign's all about and how you can donate in just a few minutes if you would like to help out some hungry kid bellies tonight. Cheryl Dunn is next. I'm free on CJWW.
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0: 600 CJWW celebrating 50 years. There's one from Jim Witter, "You Are the Sun," and also Cheryl Dunn in the set, "I'm Free." 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
9: Here is your weekend weather from the Saskatoon Media Group Newsroom. The Environment Canada forecast for Saskatoon and area tonight, showers, a risk of a thunderstorm, wind west at 30, gusting to 50 with a low of 17. Monday, a mix of sun and cloud with a 60% chance of showers. Risk of a thunderstorm in the afternoon. Wind northwest at 30, gusting to 50 with a high of 23. Tuesday, sunny with a high of 25. And Wednesday, sunny with a high of 28. The Prince Albert region tonight, showers, risk of a thunderstorm, wind northwest at 30, gusting to 50, a low of 17 degrees. Monday, a mix of sun and cloud with a 30% chance of showers, risk of a thunderstorm in the afternoon, wind northwest at 30, gusting to 50, becoming light in the afternoon and a high of 23. Tuesday, sunny with a high of 26, and Wednesday, sunny with a high of 28. I'm Kurt Sanderson, and that's your weather.
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0: 600-CJ-WW. We got the good news stories on the way in just a few minutes. That is New Hope Center, Saved by Grace. And one in there from Alexandra Solano, My Father's Hand. You heard the Harcourts, I'll Fly Away, and the Old Churchyard from the Peasel Sisters. Well, Food Truck Wars makes a return July 24th to 26th at the Lions Arena on McCowan Avenue in Saskatoon. And we are talking about over 30 food vendors serving things up. We're going to get you ready for Food Truck Wars just outside of CJWW this Wednesday during the lunch hour with what we call Mini Food Truck Wars. This is our second annual. It went over really well last year. Captain Calamari will be set up outside CJWW. I tried some of that last year, and you can bet I'll be ordering from there again this year. Flavor Country, Two Lemons, One Cup, and others will be there. We'll have prizes. So, second annual Mini Food Truck Wars, 219 Robin Crescent, this Wednesday, 11 a.m. to 1 p.m. So plan to do that for lunch. It's always so good. Loretta Lynn is next on the Wings of a Dove.
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0: 600-CJWW. It's the Sunday Night Gospel Show. There is Drew Parker, one prayer away, and Loretta Lynn on the wings of a dove. Time for the good news stories this week. We begin in Texas, where an off-duty firefighter saved three children after a boat carrying nine people overturned on a lake during a 4th of July outing. So the firefighter repeatedly dove beneath the capsized boat, rescuing three kids. He had to perform CPR on a couple of them before they began breathing again. Here is Jason talking about the rescue.
1: I took my hat and my glasses off and I dove in, started looking for kids. Held my breath, I went under the boat, reached up, I felt a life jacket, pulled it down, pulled the first little boy out. I reached up again and I felt a limb, I felt a leg. We came out and it was the little girl. She wasn't breathing. Started doing compressions, and the gentleman that was on the jet ski, he said, "My son's still under there." And when they climbed up on the side, it tilted up and he came out. And I started doing CPR on that little boy. My kids are under there. You got to go get them.
0: Absolutely. Great work, Jason, an off-duty firefighter, always on the job when the time calls. Hey, this is pretty cool. There's a 21-year-old woman in North Texas who has a home bakery, and people line up down the sidewalk before sunrise to buy baking from her front porch. Here's Angela and some of her customers.
2: I'm Angela and I run a bakery off my front porch. I wake up really early. I would say my average time is 2:30 in the morning.
3: My husband got up at 5 in the morning. She is amazing. I love everything about what she's doing. Her goodies are phenomenal and they're well worth the wait. We got here a little after 6 o'clock this morning.
4: I think she has this really cute and unique social media presence. You're just rooting for her. The community's really embraced her.
2: Hey, here's some pies for you guys.
0: Oh, that's pretty cool. She bakes everything from her own kitchen in her home and sells directly to customers. She does it every Saturday. She opens at 8, sells out within minutes. Lots of support from the community for her. And Connecticut family's husky is a hero after stepping between a young child and a charging black bear. There's home security footage that captures the bear running toward the child. But then the dog sprinted across the yard to confront the bear and chased it away. Here is the dad. His name is Jim.

0: 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Crush It
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9: 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The Environment Canada forecast for Saskatoon and area tonight: showers, a risk of a thunderstorm, wind west at 30, gusting to 50 with a low of 17. Monday, a mix of sun and cloud with a 60% chance of showers, risk of a thunderstorm in the afternoon, wind northwest at 30, gusting to 50 with a high of 23. Tuesday, sunny with a high of 25, and Wednesday, sunny with a high of 28. The Prince Albert region tonight, showers, risk of a thunderstorm, wind northwest at 30, gusting to 50, a low of 17 degrees. Monday, a mix of sun and cloud with a 30% chance of showers, risk of a thunderstorm in the afternoon, wind northwest at 30, gusting to 50, becoming light in the afternoon and a high of 23. Tuesday, sunny with a high of 26, and Wednesday, sunny with a high of 28. I'm Kurt Sanderson, and that's your weather.
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1: 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The Environment Canada forecast for Saskatoon and area tonight: showers, a risk of a thunderstorm, wind west at 30, gusting to 50 with a low of 17. Monday, a mix of sun and cloud with a 60% chance of showers, risk of a thunderstorm in the afternoon, wind northwest at 30, gusting to 50 with a high of 23. Tuesday, sunny with a high of 25, and Wednesday, sunny with a high of 28. The Prince Albert region tonight: showers, risk of a thunderstorm, wind northwest at 30, gusting to 50, a low of 17 degrees. Monday, a mix of sun and cloud with a 30% chance of showers, risk of a thunderstorm in the afternoon, wind northwest at 30, gusting to 50, becoming light in the afternoon and a high of 23. Tuesday, sunny with a high of 26, and Wednesday, sunny with a high of 28. I'm Kurt Sanderson, and that's your weather.
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0: 600 CJWW, the late, the legendary, one of the best, Tommy Hunter, keep on the sunny side. It's after 9, I'm Jason Lee, glad to have you along. I got some Tennessee Ernie Ford for you this hour, gospel music from Laurie White, Deborah Allen, before we wrap up the show at 10 o'clock, and lots more to come yet tonight. One Heart is next, with a song called God Is, on CJWW.
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0: 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Here's hoping you're one of the 60 lucky people that will be in for the final draw with the trailer and everything inside worth over $40,000. Because remember, if you want to be a baller, you've got to win the Summer Hauler.
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0: 1-800-CJ-WW. You heard One Heart, and that right there is the Man in Black, Johnny Cash. I was there when it happened. Well, you want to be in Radisson when it happens. The Show and Shine goes down next Sunday, July 26th, 10 a.m. to 3:30. So 10 to 3:30. Motorcycles, tractors, cars, trucks, snowmobiles. They will have raffles and burgers and homemade pies, and it is just a great time. Again, that is the Radisson Show and Shine. This is now the 28th year for this event. And as you know, with events, it's bigger and better every year, so they're going to have some entertainment on the go as well. 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I have Greater Vision kicking off four in a row next with Come Thou Long Expected Jesus right here on the Sunday Night Gospel Show, CJWW.
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6: Here is your weekend weather from the Saskatoon Media Group Newsroom. The Environment Canada forecast for Saskatoon and area tonight, showers, a risk of a thunderstorm, wind west at 30, gusting to 50 with a low of 17. Monday, a mix of sun and cloud with a 60% chance of showers, risk of a thunderstorm in the afternoon, wind northwest at 30, gusting to 50 with a high of 23. Tuesday, sunny with a high of 25, and Wednesday, sunny with a high of 28. The Prince Albert region tonight, showers, risk of a thunderstorm, wind northwest at 30, gusting to 50, a low of 17 degrees. Monday, a mix of sun and cloud with a 30% chance of showers, risk of a thunderstorm in the afternoon, wind northwest at 30, gusting to 50, becoming light in the afternoon and a high of 23. Tuesday, sunny with a high of 26, and Wednesday, sunny with a high of 28. I'm Kurt Sanderson, and that's your weather.
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0: 600 CJWW, the great Elvis Presley, where no one stands alone. Well, you're familiar with Mick Jagger from the Rolling Stones. Mick Jagger joined Conan O'Brien recently and said that he had a chance to meet Elvis Presley one day, but he didn't because John Lennon told him not to. Mick describes the story.
1: The Beatles went up to Elvis's house in Los Angeles to visit with Elvis. And I remember John telling me,
2: yeah, you know, she'd never meet your heroes. I would never meet Elvis, Mick, if I were you.
1: And so I didn't. I took John's advice. It was really stupid of me, really. But I mean, I would love to have met Elvis. Why did I take John's advice? So put me off. So I wanted to keep my Elvis to myself, my version of Elvis. So I didn't want my version of Elvis shattered like John's was. But maybe my Elvis version would have been different.
0: Mick Jagger has done a lot of great things in his career, but the one thing he's always regretted, taking John Lennon's advice and not meeting Elvis Presley. That is unfortunate. Tennessee Ernie Ford and their Peace in the Valley, plus the Cox family standing by the bedside. In greater vision, come thou long expected Jesus. The UNRWA family is next.
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0: 600 CJWW, Amazing Grace. Laurie White and the Unruh family, help is on the way, and I'm on the way out. Have yourself a great rest of the night. We got country music rolling after 10 o'clock. The Moo Crew gets you started on a brand new week tomorrow morning at 10 o'clock, and I return tomorrow afternoon. And again, if you're planning to come out to Egg in Motion, keep an eye out for CJWW. We will be there all 3 days near Langham at Discovery Farm, beginning bright and early Tuesday morning for day number one. We will see you there this week. I'll leave you with Jennifer Vickery next. Are You Washed in the Blood on CJWW Saskatoon Sunday Night Gospel Show. We'll be back on the air next Sunday, 7 p.m.
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7: Here is your weekend weather from the Saskatoon Media Group Newsroom. The Environment Canada forecast for Saskatoon and area tonight: showers, a risk of a thunderstorm, wind west at 30, gusting to 50 with a low of 17. Monday, a mix of sun and cloud with a 60% chance of showers, risk of a thunderstorm in the afternoon, wind northwest at 30, gusting to 50 with a high of 23. Tuesday, sunny with a high of 25, and Wednesday, sunny with a high of 28. The Prince Albert region tonight: showers, risk of a thunderstorm, wind northwest at 30, gusting to 50, a low of 17 degrees. Monday, a mix of sun and cloud with a 30% chance of showers, risk of a thunderstorm in the afternoon, wind northwest at 30, gusting to 50, becoming light in the afternoon and a high of 23. Tuesday, sunny with a high of 26, and Wednesday, sunny with a high of 28. I'm Kurt Sanderson, and that's your weather.
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0: Here is your weekend weather from the Saskatoon Media Group newsroom. The Environment Canada forecast for Saskatoon and area tonight: showers, a risk of a thunderstorm, wind west at 30, gusting to 50 with a low of 17. Monday, a mix of sun and cloud with a 60% chance of showers, risk of a thunderstorm in the afternoon, wind northwest at 30, gusting to 50 with a high of 23. Tuesday, sunny with a high of 25, and Wednesday, sunny with a high of 28. The Prince Albert region tonight: showers, risk of a thunderstorm, wind northwest at 30, gusting to 50, a low of 17 degrees. Monday, a mix of sun and cloud with a 30% chance of showers, risk of a thunderstorm in the afternoon, wind northwest at 30, gusting to 50, becoming light in the afternoon and a high of 23. Tuesday, sunny with a high of 26, and Wednesday, sunny with a high of 28. I'm Kurt Sanderson, and that's your weather.
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4: Here is your weekend weather from the Saskatoon Media Group Newsroom. The Environment Canada forecast for Saskatoon and area tonight: showers, a risk of a thunderstorm, wind west at 30, gusting to 50 with a low of 17. Monday, a mix of sun and cloud with a 60% chance of showers, risk of a thunderstorm in the afternoon, wind northwest at 30, gusting to 50 with a high of 23. Tuesday, sunny with a high of 25, and Wednesday, sunny with a high of 28. The Prince Albert region tonight: showers, risk of a thunderstorm, wind northwest at 30, gusting to 50, a low of 17 degrees. Monday, a mix of sun and cloud with a 30% chance of showers, risk of a thunderstorm in the afternoon, wind northwest at 30, gusting to 50, becoming light in the afternoon and a high of 23. Tuesday, sunny with a high of 26, and Wednesday, sunny with a high of 28. I'm Kurt Sanderson, and that's your weather.
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8: Here is your weekend weather from the Saskatoon Media Group newsroom. The Environment Canada forecast for Saskatoon and area tonight, showers, a risk of a thunderstorm, wind west at 30, gusting to 50 with a low of 17. Monday, a mix of sun and cloud with a 60% chance of showers, risk of a thunderstorm in the afternoon, wind northwest at 30, gusting to 50 with a high of 23. Tuesday, sunny with a high of 25, and Wednesday, sunny with a high of 28. The Prince Albert region tonight, showers, risk of a thunderstorm, wind northwest at 30, gusting to 50, a low of 17 degrees. Monday, a mix of sun and cloud with a 30% chance of showers, risk of a thunderstorm in the afternoon, wind northwest at 30, gusting to 50, becoming light in the afternoon and a high of 23. Tuesday, sunny with a high of 26, and Wednesday, sunny with a high of 28. I'm Kurt Sanderson, and that's your weather.
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0: Here is your weekend weather from the Saskatoon Media Group newsroom. The Environment Canada forecast for Saskatoon and area tonight: showers, a risk of a thunderstorm, wind west at 30, gusting to 50 with a low of 17. Monday, a mix of sun and cloud with a 60% chance of showers, risk of a thunderstorm in the afternoon, wind northwest at 30, gusting to 50 with a high of 23. Tuesday, sunny with a high of 25, and Wednesday, sunny with a high of 28. The Prince Albert region tonight: showers, risk of a thunderstorm, wind northwest at 30, gusting to 50, a low of 17 degrees. Monday, a mix of sun and cloud with a 30% chance of showers, risk of a thunderstorm in the afternoon, wind northwest at 30, gusting to 50, becoming light in the afternoon and a high of 23. Tuesday, sunny with a high of 26, and Wednesday, sunny with a high of 28. I'm Kurt Sanderson, and that's your weather.
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8: Here is your weekend weather from the Saskatoon Media Group newsroom. The Environment Canada forecast for Saskatoon and area tonight, showers, a risk of a thunderstorm, wind west at 30, gusting to 50 with a low of 17. Monday, a mix of sun and cloud with a 60% chance of showers, risk of a thunderstorm in the afternoon, wind northwest at 30, gusting to 50 with a high of 23. Tuesday, sunny with a high of 25, and Wednesday, sunny with a high of 28. The Prince Albert region tonight, showers, risk of a thunderstorm, wind northwest at 30, gusting to 50, a low of 17 degrees. Monday, a mix of sun and cloud, with a 30% chance of showers, risk of a thunderstorm in the afternoon, wind northwest at 30, gusting to 50, becoming light in the afternoon and a high of 23. Tuesday, sunny with a high of 26, and Wednesday, sunny with a high of 28. I'm Kurt Sanderson, and that's your weather.
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1: Here is your weekend weather from the Saskatoon Media Group newsroom. The Environment Canada forecast for Saskatoon and area tonight, showers, a risk of a thunderstorm, wind west at 30, gusting to 50 with a low of 17. Monday, a mix of sun and cloud with a 60% chance of showers, risk of a thunderstorm in the afternoon, wind northwest at 30, gusting to 50 with a high of 23. Tuesday, sunny with a high of 25, and Wednesday, sunny with a high of 28. The Prince Albert region tonight, showers, risk of a thunderstorm, wind northwest at 30, gusting to 50, a low of 17 degrees. Monday, a mix of sun and cloud with a 30% chance of showers, risk of a thunderstorm in the afternoon, wind northwest at 30, gusting to 50, becoming light in the afternoon and a high of 23. Tuesday, sunny with a high of 26, and Wednesday, sunny with a high of 28. I'm Kurt Sanderson, and that's your weather.
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2: 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Saskatoon Crime Stoppers provides the public with the opportunity to anonymously and therefore safely communicate information that they have regarding criminal activity within the community. Our program is entirely funded on community donations and corporate sponsors. If you know of a crime that's been committed, you can leave a tip by calling 1-800-222-8477 or online at our website, saskatooncrimestoppers.com. Tips can be left 24 hours a day, 7 days a week. 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Once a tip has been submitted, a tip number is provided and the caller's identity is never known to us. We will not ask your name and you can remain anonymous. Information that is provided to Crime Stoppers can help police build cases in Saskatoon and around the province to reduce, prevent, and solve crimes. 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Saskatoon Crime Stoppers, do your part to stop crime in our community.
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0: 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All Night Country continues after this on Country 600 CJWW. 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
1: Hey there, Derek Chesney here with the Saskatoon Crime Stoppers. 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Saskatoon Crime Stoppers provides the public with the opportunity to anonymously and therefore safely communicate information that they have regarding criminal activity within the community. Our program is entirely funded on community donations and corporate sponsors. If you know of a crime that's been committed, you can leave a tip by calling 1-800-222-8477 or online at our website, saskatooncrimestoppers.com. Tips can be left 24 hours a day, 7 days a week. When submitting a tip, the caller will never be asked to reveal their identity. Once a tip has been submitted, a tip number is provided and the caller's identity is never known to us. We will not ask your name and you can remain anonymous. Information that is provided to Crime Stoppers can help police build cases in Saskatoon and around the province to reduce, prevent, and solve crimes. 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You can also check us out on Instagram and X for updates, active crimes, and photos of suspects that are wanted or need identifying. Saskatoon Crime Stoppers, do your part to stop crime in our community.
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0: the CJWW Newsroom, bringing you Saskatchewan's news first. Here's what's happening.
1: Good morning. It's 16 degrees at 6 o'clock. I'm Venice Ferguson. Saskatchewan Rough Riders team captain Jaden Dalkey died in a car accident on Saturday evening. Gregor will have more coming up in sports. Meanwhile, one person was taken to hospital after a single vehicle rollover on Highway 7 west of Vanscoy Saturday morning. The Delisle and District Fire Department says crews responded to the crash around 10:20 a.m. with Stars Air ambulance landing on the highway to transport the patient. Westbound traffic was diverted and the highway was temporarily closed while emergency crews worked at the scene. The Cormoran Park Police Service has issued a traffic advisory in advance of the kickoff to Ag in Motion. The Outdoor Farm Expo is tomorrow through Thursday near Langham. CPPS says motorists can expect significantly increased traffic volumes with thousands of visitors from across Western Canada traveling to and from the event each day, resulting in heavier traffic on Highway 16, Range Road 3082, and surrounding range and township roads. To help ensure the safety of all road users, reduced speed zones are going to be in effect on Highway 16, Range Road 3082, and nearby municipal roads. The Cormoran Park Police Service will also have an increased police presence throughout the event, which will include proactive traffic enforcement, monitoring traffic flow with enforcement efforts focused on speeding, distracted driving, impaired driving, aggressive driving, and seatbelt use, among others. People are being reminded to avoid stray and wild animals after Saskatchewan saw an increased number of animal bites reported. Dr. Simon Kapage, medical health officer, encourages people with stray and wild animal bites to head to their family doctor, local ER, or call 811.
2: Over the years, we have confirmed cases of rabies in stray dogs, fox, coyotes, skunks as well in Saskatchewan have been confirmed with rabies. However, any wild animal can contract rabies.
1: Dr. Kapage added that children and those who are sleeping, intoxicated, or medicated when bitten are the ones most encouraged to get an assessment. The federal government on Sunday said it would deny entry to foreign nationals who had been to the Democratic Republic of the Congo within the past 21 days as part of a new temporary border measure to combat the spread of Ebola. The measures take effect Monday, 11:59 p.m. and will last until August 29th.
0: Got news? 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
1: The Environment Canada forecast for Saskatoon area. Increasing cloudiness this morning with a 60% chance of showers. Risk of a thunderstorm in the afternoon. Hazy. Wind northwest gusting to 50, the high 24. Tonight, partly cloudy. Slight chance of showers early evening and risk of thunderstorm. Low 14. Tomorrow, mix of sun and cloud. High 26 for the Prince Albert region. Increasing cloudiness with a 60% chance of showers and a risk of thunderstorm in the afternoon. Local smoke, the wind northwest gusting to 50, high 23. Tonight, partly cloudy, fog patches develop. There is a slight chance of showers and risk of thunderstorm in the evening. The low will be 12. Tomorrow, mix of sun and cloud and a high of 25. There is a slight chance of showers and risk of thunderstorm in the afternoon. And then for both regions, the sun comes out. High 29 on Wednesday, high 31 on Thursday. 17 in Spiritwood, it's 16 in Rosetown Outlook, as well as Regina. 15 in Kindersley, it's 18 in Wynyard and in LaRange. 17 in Watrous and Humboldt, it's 16 in Melfort, Nipawin. 19 in Hudson Bay, 18 in Yorkton, 13 in Swift Current, Moose Jaw 15, and it's 17 in Lloydminster. In North Battleford, the wind is northwest 15, it's 17. Prince Albert, the wind is west-northwest 15, clear sky 17. Saskatoon, the wind is west-northwest 13, mainly clear, and it's 16 degrees. Gregor is in next with sports.
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5: Sad news on the bye week for the Saskatchewan Roughriders. Good morning, I'm Gregor. 30-year-old linebacker and team captain Jaden Dahlke died in a car accident Saturday night near Lumsden. In a release, the club says their hearts go out to the entire Dahlke family. They miss him terribly and will never forget the impact he had on their lives and team. The Riders were to practice yesterday. It was canceled after they were notified. It's expected they'll be back today. They face the 5-1 Elks Thursday night. On the field this weekend, both the Montreal Alouettes and Winnipeg Blue Bombers got wins to extend their win streaks to 3. At the Men's World Cup of Soccer, Lionel Messi ran out of magic. Spain are your champions for 2026.
6: Williams! And send it in for Spain! By Ferran Torres! At last! At long, long last! Spain's magic moment!
5: In a game dominated in possession and shots, in the end 20 attempts to 2, Spain able to score an extra time, the 106th minute, to grab the title. Rodri wins the golden ball as tournament MVP. Francis Kylian Mbappe won the golden boot. He scored 10 times. Back at home here, great all-star weekend for the WCBL. At yesterday's game, the East All-Stars delivered a 9-2 win to a nice crowd at Cairns Field. On Saturday, Barry star Gale Salinas won the inaugural bunt competition, and Energy City outfielder David Simmons won the home run derby. Ethan Murdoch short by one dinger. MLB, Jays lose to the White Sox. They've lost 4 of 5 now. Golf, Ryan Fox, maybe not a household name, but he might get more recognized after capturing his first major championship yesterday. He wins the British Open with a birdie on 18. Corey Connors finished 14th. He was just 6 shots back. And at the Provincial Mid-Amateur Championships in Canosa, Grace Odnikin won her second straight ladies title. On the men's side, 15-year-old Austin Nesbitt won, but how about Riverside's Connor Sissons? He won the first mid-amateur title. For all the Major League scores and more, go to CJWWRadio.com.
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0: Legendary Country, CJWW with Reba McEntire. I'd rather ride around with you. Well, good morning. How you doing? It is Ben Brooks joining you here today. Great to be back in the saddle after a week of holidays, hanging out with the kids. We got up to a lot of fun stuff, actually. Took them to the library. We were hanging out in the backyard for a little bit. We just had some great weather last week, which was just awesome for everything that we were doing. And of course, you know, had to have a couple of ice cream stops in there too. So it was a great week with the kids. But it is great to be back here on CJWW. Looking at a high of 24 degrees today in both Saskatoon and Prince Albert. We do have a pretty good chance of some showers or storms around the region. So something to keep in mind today. We've also got plenty coming up on the show today as well. You'll have a chance to win a family admission pass to the Prince Albert Summer Fair. We got four general admission passes we're giving away to the Saskatoon Exhibition. We've also got tickets to the Big Az Country Bash, which is happening at the Long Branch on September the 19th. Plus, on the show today, Adam Johnson will be joining us. We're going to talk about the Hillbilly Boogie Music Festival, which is coming up at the end of this month. And also coming up in just a moment, and I'm sure that you heard the news, we're going to talk about the tragedy that has shaken the Saskatchewan Rough Riders organization. Details in just a bit.
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0: George and Luke Bryan, Ride, Ride, Ride on Country 600 CJWW. And yeah, some heartbreaking news for Rider Nation over the weekend as Saskatchewan Rough Riders defensive back and team captain Jaden Dahlke passed away in a car crash Saturday night at the age of 30. Dahlke was reportedly returning to Regina after spending the team's bye week with family in his hometown of Leduc, Alberta. He joined the Riders in 2022 and became an important part of the defense and special teams units, appearing in 68 regular season games and helping Saskatchewan win the Grey Cup last year. The Riders remembered him as a relentless competitor whose toughness, determination, and work ethic inspired everyone around him. He was also known as a devoted teammate and a fan favorite who always made time for the people of Rider Nation. So our thoughts are with Jaden Dahlke's family, friends, teammates, and everyone in that Saskatchewan Rough Rider organization. I'm sure the rest of this year is going to be a tough one for them.
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0: Bad forecast for you in Saskatoon, mainly sunny. There will be some increasing clouds this morning and then a 60% chance of showers late this morning and afternoon with the risk of a storm in there too. Winds are up 30 to 50 clicks and a high of 24. Slight chance of showers and storms tonight. It's a low of 14. We've got a mix of sun and cloud and a high of 26 tomorrow. And rolling into Wednesday, it'll be sunny and 29. For the Prince Albert region, good chance of showers and storms today. Winds 30, gusting to 50 and a high of 23. Slight chance of showers and storms tonight and a low of 12. Slight chance of showers and storms again tomorrow and 25. And into Wednesday, nothing but sun and 29 degrees. Hotspot in the province, Yorkton at 19. Your coldest is Swift Current at 14. Battlefords are mostly cloudy and 17. Prince Albert, mainly sunny, 17. And Saskatoon, mainly clear, a west-northwest wind at 13 and sitting at 16 degrees.

0: the CJWW Newsroom, bringing you Saskatchewan's news first. Here's what's happening.
1: Good morning. It's 16 degrees at 6:30. I'm Venice Ferguson. A proposed AI data center at Valley View in Moose Jaw will not move ahead because it's been denied the electrical capacity required to operate. That's according to Saskatchewan Justice Minister and Moose Jaw North MLA Tim McLeod. McLeod said there's been a lot of misunderstanding surrounding the proposal and argued misinformation has fueled concern in the community. He said a local company submitted a proposal for an AI data center that still required development permit approval from the city of Moose Jaw. However, the project would also have to require up to 150 megawatts of electricity from SAS Power. McLeod says the request for power was denied, and without that power allocation, the proposed facility cannot proceed. A public inquest into the death of Bowden Umperville will be held this week, starting today at the Court of King's Bench in Prince Albert. Prince Albert Police Service conducted a traffic stop on a vehicle April 1st, 2023. 40-year-old Umperville was an occupant in that vehicle, which had been reported stolen earlier that day. An altercation broke out as police attempted to restrain and arrest him. Once arrested, Bowden Umperville was observed to be in medical distress and was taken to Prince Albert Victoria Hospital. He was pronounced deceased 25 days later. The Saskatchewan Coroner's Service is responsible for the investigation of all sudden unexpected deaths. The coroner's jury may make recommendations to prevent similar deaths. Hand, foot, and mouth disease, a common viral illness that causes fever, mouth sores, and a rash on the hands and feet, has been noted in parts of Saskatchewan. SHA Medical Health Officer Dr. Stanley Annabelli explains how the infection spreads.
2: So infection is spread from person to person by direct or indirect contact with nose and throat secretions, fluid from blisters that result from the rash, or the stool from infected persons. It is not spread to or from pets or other animals.
1: Dr. Annabelli says families can help reduce transmission by encouraging frequent hand washing, cleaning high-touch surfaces, and keeping children home when they're feeling ill. And Saskatoon firefighters quickly brought a fire at a boarded-up home under control early Sunday morning. Crews were called to the 100 block of Avenue U North just before 5 a.m., where they found smoke and flames coming from the house and a garage. No civilians or firefighters were hurt. The matter is under investigation. I'm Venice Ferguson, CJWW News.
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1: The Environment Canada forecast for Saskatoon and area. Increasing cloudiness this morning with a 60% chance of showers. Risk of a thunderstorm in the afternoon. Hazy. Wind northwest gusting to 50, the high 24. Tonight, partly cloudy. Slight chance of showers early evening and risk of thunderstorm. Low 14. Tomorrow, mix of sun and cloud. High 26 for the Prince Albert region. Increasing cloudiness with a 60% chance of showers and a risk of thunderstorm in the afternoon. Local smoke, the wind northwest gusting to 50, high 23. Tonight, partly cloudy, fog patches develop. There is a slight chance of showers and risk of thunderstorm in the evening. The low will be 12. Tomorrow, mix of sun and cloud and a high of 25. There is a slight chance of showers and risk of thunderstorm in the afternoon. And then for both regions, the sun comes out. High 29 on Wednesday, high 31 on Thursday. 16 in Spiritwood and Outlook. It's 17 in Rosetown as well as Watrous. 15 in Kindersley. It's 18 in Wynyard. Regina 16, 17 in Humboldt and in LaRange. It's 15 in Meadow Lake. 16 in Melfort. Nipawin at 18. It's 19 in Hudson Bay and Yorkton. 14 in Swift Current. Moose Jaw 16 and Lloydminster 17. In North Battleford, the winds are north-northwest 17. It is 17. Prince Albert, the wind is northwest 16. It's mainly sunny and 17. Saskatoon, the wind is west 17. It's partly cloudy and it's 16 degrees. Gregor is in next with sports.
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4: Good Good morning, I'm Gregor. Very sad news from the CFL and the Saskatchewan Roughriders yesterday. The team announced the passing of 30-year-old linebacker and captain Jaden Dahlke. He died in a car accident Saturday night near Lumsden. The Riders were on the bye, but had a practice scheduled yesterday that was then cancelled as the investigation continues. The 4-1 Riders are home to Edmonton Thursday. The Elks beat BC this past weekend, so they lead the West. They're 5-1. Spain are your men's World Cup of Soccer 2026 champions with a goal in the 106th minute of extra time. They secured the victory. They dominated Argentina with 60% possession time. In fact, it was the first time in a World Cup final the team had gone the first 90 minutes without a shot attempt. Ferran Torres had the winner. Back at home here, great All-Star weekend for the WCBL. At yesterday's game, the East All-Stars get the 9-2 win to a nice crowded Cairns Field. On Saturday, Barry Stargale Salinas won the inaugural bunt competition. Energy City outfielder David Simmons won the home run derby. Ethan Murdoch short by one dinger. Barry's off today. They'll continue their road trip, though. They've got back-to-back games versus Energy City tomorrow and Wednesday. MLB Jays lost to the White Sox. The team also announced the passing of closing legend Dwayne Ward.
5: And that ends the ball game. Wayne Ward strikes out Kruk.
4: Ward won two World Series titles with the team. He died of natural causes. He was just 62. Golf. Ryan Fox gets the British Open by one shot despite a late charge from Scotty Scheffler. NHL, though, Connor Bedard signed a five-year, $75 million extension with the Chicago Blackhawks. The Mamba beat the Calgary Surge 116-99. And back local yesterday were play-ins at the annual Saskatoon Pro Tennis Classic, which makes its return to the city at the Riverside Badminton and Tennis Club. 60 pro female players from around the world will be looking for their share of $30,000 plus 35 WTA ranking points this week. You can get tickets at SaskatoonTennis.com. For all the Major League scores and more, go to CJWWRadio.com.
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0: Travis Tritt and Take It Easy on Country 600 CJWW. Good morning and a happy Monday. It's Ben Brooks with you, and thanks for tuning in wherever it is we catch you, whether it's somewhere right here in the province or anywhere around the world with our online streaming. It's time for our Country Music Insider today, and Jelly Roll and Bunny XO have officially finalized their divorce after nearly 10 years of marriage. The settlements will divide assets, including homes, vehicles, intellectual property, and even an aircraft, while Bunny will receive a confidential lump sum payment instead of ongoing alimony. The two have continued to speak respectfully about each other, and Jelly Roll is reportedly focusing on his health and touring, while Bunny recently gave fans a look inside of her crazy big new home. Willie Nelson is honoring his wife Annie with a deep personal new memoir, The Last Leaf, Reflections on Late Life Creativity and My Longest Love Affair, is going to be arriving on November the 10th. Willie says the backbone of the book is their love story and credits Annie with keeping him alive during a serious battle with COVID-19 back in 2022. The 93-year-old will also reflect on music, creativity, and continuing to find purpose later in life. And overwhelming demand has Garth Brooks expanding the opening stop of his Blame It All on My Roots Arena tour. Nearly 400,000 fans reportedly entered the online ticket queue for his first two Indianapolis concerts, prompting Garth to add shows on August the 20th and a Sunday afternoon performance on August the 23rd. He is now going to play four shows in Indianapolis, but there's still no word on which city will be next. And there you go. That is your Country Music Insider today.
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Is that a drone you see up there? Yes, as a matter of fact, it is. Hi, I'm Rob O'Connor, show director at Ag in Motion, and I invite you to come experience the very latest in drone technology for farming. The innovation program at Ag in Motion is as advanced as it gets, and tickets are on sale now at Ag in Motion.

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0: That's Gord Bamford. Heard you in a song with Country 600 CJWW. And it's time for some Mood Crew comedy for you this morning. Here's one from Sheng Wang.
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2: 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I'm out there just buying Lucy's. I had one, and I will use that one until no two bristles were parallel. And then I would continue to use that one because I would convince myself it's probably more effective now that I made it all woolly like that. Soon I'll promote it to kitchen duty. And the best part about the multi-pack, you get to pick a color. The blue one, oh, that's soothing. That's an ocean of serenity. The red one, oh yeah, that's fun, but it's a little bit spicy. The purple one is powerful. 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You might have made a series of self-destructive decisions. Now you need to adjust your behavior according to your core values. Well, come on then, purple toothbrush. Let's ride. We got plaque and demons to vanquish.
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7: News, weather, sports, and agribiz coming up. How good was this concert last Wednesday at Sastel Center? Here's Zach Topp. Sounds like the radio on Country 600, CJWW. Well,

0: the CJWW Newsroom, bringing you Saskatchewan's news first. Here's what's happening.
1: Good morning. It's 16 degrees at 7 o'clock. I'm Venice Ferguson. Two serious accidents in the province on the weekend. In sports, Spain are the 2026 Men's World Cup soccer champions, and an amazing All-Star weekend at Cairns Field wraps up. And Agribiz Ag Emotion starts tomorrow, but the show awards will be presented this evening. If you see news where you're at, call us 244-1925. Saskatchewan Rough Riders team captain Jaden Dalkey died in a car accident on Saturday evening. Gregor will have more coming up in sports. Meanwhile, one person was taken to hospital after a single vehicle rollover on Highway 7 west of Vanscoy Saturday morning. The Delisle and District Fire Department says crews responded to the crash around 10:20 a.m. with Stars Air ambulance landing on the highway to transport the patient. Westbound traffic was diverted and the highway was temporarily closed while emergency crews worked at the scene. The Cormorant Park Police Service has issued a traffic advisory in advance of the kickoff to Ag in Motion. The Outdoor Farm Expo is tomorrow through Thursday near Langham. CPPS says motorists can expect significantly increased traffic volumes with thousands of visitors from across Western Canada traveling to and from the event each day, resulting in heavier traffic on Highway 16, Range Road 3082, and surrounding Range and Township Road. To help ensure the safety of all road users, reduced speed zones are going to be in effect on Highway 16, Range Road 3082, and nearby municipal roads. The Cormorant Park Police Service will also have an increased police presence throughout the event, which will include proactive traffic enforcement, monitoring traffic flow with enforcement efforts focused on speeding, distracted driving, impaired driving, aggressive driving, and seatbelt use, among others. People are being reminded to avoid stray and wild animals after Saskatchewan saw an increased number of animal bites reported. Dr. Simon Kapaj, medical health officer, encourages people with stray and wild animal bites to head to their family doctor, local ER, or call 811.
2: Over the years, we have confirmed cases of rabies in stray dogs, fox, coyotes, skunks as well in Saskatchewan have been confirmed with rabies. However, any wild animal can contract rabies.
1: Dr. Kapaj added that children and those who are sleeping, intoxicated or medicated when bitten are the ones most encouraged to get an assessment. Saskatoon is bucking the national trend in terms of gas prices. Average retail gasoline prices in Saskatoon have fallen 3.1 cents per liter in the past week, averaging 162.50 cents per liter Sunday. That's according to GasBuddy.com's daily survey of 81 gas outlets in the city. This compares with the national average that increased 8.3 cents per liter. Provincially, gas prices are up 0.5 cents per liter as well in the last week. In a news release, head of petroleum analysis at GasBuddy, Patrick Dehon, said that average gasoline and diesel prices rose in every province over the last week, with more than half of the provinces seeing gasoline jump by over 7 cents per liter and four provinces posting diesel increases exceeding 15 cents per liter. Dehon notes that with West Texas Intermediate crude approaching $85 per barrel in Sunday night trading, the upward trend shows no sign of reversing and Canadians should brace for continued pressure at the pump in the days ahead. Today's Internet News Poll question, if you tip with your credit or debit card, what would motivate you to tip with cash? To vote, go to Have Your Say at cjwwradio.com. I'm Venice Ferguson, CJWW News.
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1: The Environment Canada forecast for Saskatoon and area. Increasing cloudiness this morning with a 60% chance of showers. Risk of a thunderstorm in the afternoon. Hazy. Wind northwest gusting to 50, the high 24. Tonight, partly cloudy. Slight chance of showers early evening and risk of thunderstorm. Low 14. Tomorrow, mix of sun and cloud. High 26 for the Prince Albert region. Increasing cloudiness with a 60% chance of showers and a risk of thunderstorm in the afternoon. Local smoke, the wind northwest gusting to 50, high 23. Tonight, partly cloudy, fog patches develop. There is a slight chance of showers and risk of thunderstorm in the evening. The low will be 12. Tomorrow, mix of sun and cloud and a high of 25. There is a slight chance of showers and risk of thunderstorm in the afternoon. And then for both regions, the sun comes out. High 29 on Wednesday, high 31 on Thursday. 16 in Spiritwood and Outlook. It's 17 in Rosetown as well as Watrous. 15 in Kindersley. It's 18 in Wynyard. Regina 16, 17 in Humboldt, and in LaRonge, it's 15 in Meadow Lake, 16 in Melfort, Nipawin at 18, it's 19 in Hudson Bay and Yorkton, 14 in Swift Current, Moose Jaw 16 and Lloydminster 17. In North Battleford, the winds are north-northwest 17, it is 17. Prince Albert, the wind is northwest 16, it's mainly sunny and 17. Saskatoon, the wind is west 17, it's partly cloudy, and it's 16 degrees. Agribiz is next.
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5: 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Our next Saskatchewan equipment auction opens Friday, July 17th and starts closing Tuesday, July 21st at 9 a.m. If you have a complete farm dispersal or equipment to sell, give us a call today, 873-7319. 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
6: Good morning, I'm Neil Dillinger with CJWW's Agribiz. Well, Ag in Motion begins tomorrow morning, but the show awards will be handed out this evening during a ceremony at the Reme Gallery in Saskatoon. Ag in Motion show manager Rob O'Connor tells us more about the Kinexus Credit Union Innovation in Agriculture reception.
7: With the partners that we have putting this event on, we'll showcase some new startup companies, what they're calling founders within their cultivator team, and highlighting 14 of those founding companies, as well as we are going to be announcing the gold and silver award winners for our innovations program. There's 35 companies that participated in that program this year, and 12 of them will receive an award tonight.
6: O'Connor explains how the awards judging works.
7: There is a panel of judges who take those nominations, and they no longer have to worry about judging the companies against other companies. What we're really doing is looking at a nomination based on its own merit. Will it be awarded a silver or a gold award? And the gold award are products that a company has unveiled that we think has a stronger opportunity to influence the continued development of our industry. So you'll see it's not just equipment. It can be traits, it can be livestock genetics or a feeding system. So everything together is just judged based on its own merit.
6: We'll be attending this evening's reception and have more on that tomorrow morning. In case you missed it on Friday, Canada's agriculture ministers agreed to make a couple of changes to agri-stability. One would make compensation paid to family members for work on the farm an eligible expense. The ministers also considered a permanent increase of the agri-stability payment cap to $6 million from the current $3 million to better reflect economic realities. Also last week, Saskatchewan signed a Memorandum of Understanding to assume control of the Agriculture and Agri-Food Canada research farms at Scott and Indian Head. Provincial Agriculture Minister David Merritt hopes a final agreement can be negotiated with Ag Canada before the end of the year. The Scott and Indian Head farms have been slated for closure as part of Ag Canada's spending cuts. And that's your Agribiz. I'm Neil Billinger.
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11: Sad news on the bye week for the Saskatchewan Roughriders. Good morning, I'm Gregor. 30-year-old linebacker and team captain Jaden Dahlke died in a car accident Saturday night near Lumsden. In a release, the club says their hearts go out to the entire Dahlke family. They miss him terribly and will never forget the impact he had on their lives and team. The Riders were to practice yesterday. It was canceled after they were notified. It's expected they'll be back today. They face the 5-1 Elks Thursday night. On the field this weekend, both the Montreal Alouettes and Winnipeg Blue Bombers got wins to extend their win streaks to 3. At the Men's World Cup of Soccer, Lionel Messi ran out of magic. Spain are your champions for 2026.
12: Williams! And send it into Spain! By Ferran Torres! At last! At long, long last! Spain's magic moment!
11: In a game dominated in possession and shots, in the end 20 attempts to 2, Spain able to score an extra time, the 106th minute, to grab the title. Rodri wins the golden ball as tournament MVP. France's Kylian Mbappe won the golden boot. He scored 10 times. Back at home here, great All-Star weekend for the WCBL. At yesterday's game, the East All-Stars delivered a 9-2 win to a nice crowd at Cairns Field. On Saturday, Barry Star Gale Salinas won the inaugural bunt competition, and Energy City outfielder David Simmons won the home run derby. Ethan Murdoch short by one dinger. MLB, Jays lose to the White Sox. They've lost 4 of 5 now. Golf, Ryan Fox, maybe not a household name, but he might get more recognized after capturing his first major championship yesterday. He wins the British Open with a birdie on 18. Corey Connors finished 14th. He was just 6 shots back. And at the Provincial Mid-Amateur Championships in Kenosha, Grace Odnekin won her second straight ladies title. On the men's side, 15-year-old Austin Nesbitt won, but how about Riverside's Connor Sissons? He won the first mid-amateur title. For all the Major League scores and more, go to cjwwradio.com.
0: Getting Saskatchewan's day going. 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

0: And Summertime Blues on Country 600 CJWW, and we're excited to be presenting the official Big Az Country Bash. The watch and after party will be taking over the Long Branch Saloon on Saturday, September the 19th. It's going to be one massive night of country music featuring live performances from Dallas Alexander, Drew Gregory, and some special guests. Doors opening up at 6 o'clock that night. 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We'll make the draw before Boots and Salutes this morning. And it's a party that you won't want to miss. 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

0: It's Tyler Joe Miller, Under the Influence on Country 600 CJWW. And starting up tomorrow, we'll be live at Ag in Motion for all 3 days this week. You can find us at Neighbor Power Sports, AGI, Christian Electric, Hunter Implements, Mandaco, and All West Sales as we take in the biggest outdoor farm show in Western Canada. And while you're there, I'll keep an eye out for the CJWW Flamin Saskatchewan Summer Hauler, as we're going to be giving away one official entry into the Summer Hauler every single day over at Ag in Motion. So stop by, say hello, check out all the latest equipment and technology, and you can get yourself entered for a chance to win with CJWW at Ag in Motion this week.
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0: WW Weather. Now, write that forecast for you. We got a good chance of showers and storms in Saskatoon today. Winds are going to be up as well, 30, gusting to 50. It's a high of 24. Slight chance of showers and storms tonight and a low of 14. It's a mix of sun and cloud and 26 degrees tomorrow. And into Wednesday, it's sunny and 29. Prince Albert, good chance of showers and storms. Up to a high of 23 for the day today. Tonight, a slight chance of showers and storms. Dipping down to a low of 12. Slight chance of showers and storms tomorrow and 25. Then on Wednesday, it's sunny and 29. Hotspot is Yorkton at 19. The coldest is Swift Current at 14. Battleford's are partly cloudy and 18. Prince Albert, partly cloudy, 18. And Saskatoon, mainly sunny. A west-northwest wind at 18, sitting at 17 degrees.

0: the CJWW Newsroom, bringing you Saskatchewan's news first. Here's what's happening.
1: Good morning. It's 17 degrees at 7:30. I'm Venice Ferguson. Prince Albert Police Service is asking for the public's help as they investigate a hit and run that seriously injured a pedestrian late Friday night. Officers were called to the 2600 block of 2nd Avenue West just after 11:20 p.m., where they found an unconscious adult man who was taken to Victoria Hospital with what are believed to be critical injuries. The Major Crime Division is leading the investigation. Anyone who witnessed the collision or has information is asked to contact Prince Albert Police or Crime Stoppers. The Saskatoon Police Service is reminding people to be aware of that ongoing text scam where people receive text messages impersonating a police officer and claiming the recipient has a provincial court traffic violation and needs to appear in court. It then asks people to click a link to pay a fine. The Saskatoon Police Service says these are scam messages. Don't click the link and do not make any payments to the associated website. Cases of hand, foot, and mouth disease have cropped up in Saskatchewan. Saskatchewan Health Authority Medical Health Officer Dr. Stanley Annabelle says it mainly affects children, but it can be spread to people of all ages.
2: It's a common contagious viral illness. It's often caused by the Coxsackie virus that causes fever, mouth sores, and a skin rash on the hands and feet.
1: Families can help reduce the spread by encouraging frequent hand washing, cleaning high-touch surfaces and toys, washing soiled clothing, and keeping children home when they're feeling unwell. Dr. Annabelle says the illness usually lasts about a week, and most children recover with adequate rest and hydration. Two brothers from Winnipeg, aged 10 and 13, are believed to have slipped into the fast-moving rapids near Sturgeon Falls Trail in Manitoba's Nutimic Lake on Saturday. RCMP say a search is underway involving their underwater recovery team and the Hutterian Emergency Aquatic Response Team. Officers were called just after 12:30 p.m. Saturday about the possible drowning in Whiteshell Provincial Park after the boys fell into the rapids and did not resurface. RCMP said in a news release on Sunday, despite extensive patrols on the water and along the shorelines and further aided by the use of drones, both children have yet to be located. I'm Venice Ferguson, CJWW News.
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1: The Environment Canada forecast for Saskatoon and area. Increasing cloudiness this morning with a 60% chance of showers. Risk of a thunderstorm in the afternoon. Hazy wind northwest gusting to 50, the high 24. Tonight, partly cloudy. Slight chance of showers early evening and risk of thunderstorm. Low 14. Tomorrow, mix of sun and cloud. High 26 for the Prince Albert region. Increasing cloudiness with a 60% chance of showers and a risk of thunderstorm in the afternoon. Local smoke, the wind northwest gusting to 50, high 23. Tonight, partly cloudy, fog patches develop. There is a slight chance of showers and risk of thunderstorm in the evening. The low will be 12. Tomorrow, mix of sun and cloud and a high of 25. There is a slight chance of showers and risk of thunderstorm in the afternoon. And then for both regions, the sun comes out. High 29 on Wednesday, high 31 on Thursday. Spiritwood, 17, as is Outlook, Watrous, Regina, and Humboldt. It's 18 in Rosetown and Wynyard, 16 in Kindersley. It's 18 in LaRonge, 16 in Meadow Lake. Melford at 17, as is Moose Jaw and Lloydminster. It's 19 in Nipawin and Yorkton and in Hudson Bay, 14 in Swift Current. In North Battleford, the wind is northwest 13, it's 18. Prince Albert, the wind is northwest gusting 30, partly cloudy 18. Saskatoon, the wind is west northwest 18, it's mainly sunny and it's 17 degrees. Coffee Talk is next.
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1: This is Venice Ferguson with Coffee Talk. Smoke from hundreds of wildfires burning across northern Ontario has blanketed large parts of Canada and drifted deep into the United States this week, triggering air quality warnings from the Midwest to the East Coast and threats of tariffs from the U.S. president, who argues Canada isn't doing enough to control and prevent the fires. Which makes me wonder whether the same criticism could be applied, say, when California is engulfed in wildfire, as it is wont to do, and that smoke drifts south into Mexico. There is a fake news release being shared online, totally tongue-in-cheek, from the Department of Forest Tidiness and Transboundary Fresh Air, which says every able-bodied Canadian will be drafted and designated to help remove debris from the forest, which it says consists of 347 million hectares. According to Natural Resources Canada, the real ministry, not a fake one, Canada is home to approximately 369 million hectares of forest, which covers about 40% of the nation's total land area and makes up nearly 9% of the world's entire forested land. In Saskatchewan, at least this year, the majority of forest fires have been started by lightning, not human-started. Don't get me wrong, having several key pieces of Saskatchewan forest fighting capability grounded doesn't reflect well on our commitment to deal with wildfire. But let's face it, fires starting in remote areas aren't necessarily detected ASAP. This fake news release calls it the Forest Undergrowth Clearing and Kindling Operation for Foreign Friends. I'll leave you to determine the acronym, which is probably heartfelt by many Canadians.
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10: Good morning, I'm Gregor. Very sad news from the CFL and the Saskatchewan Roughriders yesterday. The team announced the passing of 30-year-old linebacker and captain Jaden Dahlke. He died in a car accident Saturday night near Lumsden. The Riders were on the bye, but had a practice scheduled yesterday that was then cancelled as the investigation continues. The 4-1 Riders are home to Edmonton Thursday. The Elks beat BC this past weekend, so they lead the West. They're 5-1. Spain are your men's World Cup of Soccer 2026 champions with a goal in the 106th minute of extra time. They secured the victory. They dominated Argentina with 60% possession time. In fact, it was the first time in a World Cup final the team had gone the first 90 minutes without a shot attempt. Ferran Torres had the winner. Back at home here, great All-Star weekend for the WCBL. At yesterday's game, the East All-Stars get the 9-2 win to a nice crowded Cairns Field. On Saturday, Barry Stargale Salinas won the inaugural bunt competition. Energy City outfielder David Simmons won the home run derby. Ethan Murdoch short by one dinger. Barry's off today. They'll continue their road trip, though. They've got back-to-back games versus Energy City tomorrow and Wednesday. MLB, Jays lost to the White Sox. The team also announced the passing of closing legend Dwayne Ward.
11: And that ends the ball game. Wayne Ward strikes out Kruk.
10: Ward won two World Series titles with the team. He died of natural causes. He was just 62. Golf. Ryan Fox gets the British Open by one shot despite a late charge from Scottie Scheffler. NHL, though, Connor Bedard signed a five-year, $75 million extension with the Chicago Blackhawks. The Mamba beat the Calgary Surge 116-99. And back local, yesterday were play-ins at the annual Saskatoon Pro Tennis Classic, which makes its return to the city at the Riverside Badminton and Tennis Club. 60 pro female players from around the world will be looking for their share of $30,000 plus 35 WTA ranking points this week. You can get tickets at SaskatoonTennis.com. For all the Major League scores and more, go to CJWWRadio.com.
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0: That's Winona Judd and Tell Me Why on Country 600 CJWW. Want to congratulate Linda Campbell, who won herself two tickets to the official Big Ass Country Bash coming up at the Long Branch. That's going to be on Saturday, September the 19th. It's a watch and after party for the CCMAs. And also going to have Dallas Alexander and Drew Gregory performing that night as well. So it's going to be so much fun. And you can find out more information over at cjwwradio.com for that. And congratulations, Linda, once again. Also on our website, make sure you check out the win tab, as we're giving you the chance to win two super passes to the Saskatoon X, which is coming up July 30th through August the 6th at Prairie Land. This is your all-in-one ticket for a day full of fun. It's got your general admission, so that gets you into the X. And, of course, for the concert that night and all that great stuff, you're in, you're good to go. 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
0: All right, so we got boots and salutes coming up right away. You can get on the phone lines if you'd like to early this morning at 306-938-0600, toll free 1-800-667-3727. First, we got to see what's happening in the news. Venice.
11: Coming up at 8, Saskatchewan Rough Riders team captain dies in a crash. No AI data center for Moose Jaw. Animal bite numbers are on the rise. I'll have these stories and more. Ben has the internet news poll question in a moment.
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0: All right, here we go. It's Boots and Salutes today, starting it off as we always do with our internet news poll question. If you tip with your credit or debit card, what would motivate you to tip with cash? Well, 4% said to help out a small business owner avoid costly credit card fees. 14% said they're not going to use cash, but 82% are saying they do that to ensure the recipient intended gets the tip. Hey, good morning, Boots and Salutes.
14: Good morning, Ben. First off, I'd like to offer my condolences to the Dahlke family. And then I've got a huge boot for Mr. Carney. While this country is flooding and burning, 300,000 acres in Manitoba are underwater. About 2.2 million acres in Saskatchewan are either flooded, underwater, or haven't been seeded because of the rains. And the rest of the country burning. Where's our prime minister? In the U.S. at a soccer game. And if that isn't bad enough, then he announces $1 billion for soccer. While people are losing their homes and livelihoods, this man is out gallivanting, spending tens of thousands of hundreds of thousands of dollars again, flying around. When are you sheep going to wake up before this man leads you all to the slaughter?
0: Hey, good morning, Boots and Salutes.
15: Sheep going to wake up? Yeah, good morning. A big move to that gentleman on 33rd Street last week who sat behind me honking a horn when I had absolutely no vision. There was a van blocking the intersection, and he expected me to make a left turn blind and cars coming out of that second lane. So learn a little bit of courtesy. Thanks a lot. Bye.
0: Hey, good morning, Boots and Salutes.
16: Yes, I want to give a boot to these scammers that are posting these texts online here about you own a traffic ticket there. People wake up, don't tell them anything back, or don't report to them back. It's a scam.
0: Right on. Thanks for the input. A reminder, if you win anything with us, we will never ask you for your credit card details. Okay, so if you win anything like X tickets, something to one of the Sutherland Automotive Speedway events, we will never ask you for your credit card info. So just keep that in mind. It's just usually a phone number and your name, maybe an email address if we've got to send you the tickets via email. But that's about it.
15: Bye.
0: Boots and Salutes, good morning. Hello.
17: Morning.
0: Yeah, go ahead.
17: Yes, I'd like to give a big salute to President Trump. He's talking about freezing Carney and Doug Ford's finances in the States, which is good, and he can do it because Carney's an American citizen. His family lives in New York, and 92% of his business is in the United States. So he should freeze his account and let Carney see what the trucker's convoy had to go through. Have a lovely day.
0: Hey, good morning, Boots and Salutes.
18: Oh, good morning. I saw a video that the Premier of Manitoba said he will not allow data centers. So I salute him for that one, if he keeps his word. And I want to boot the Government of Canada advertisements. Such great propaganda. And, you know, they're talking about we're going to be this great energy hub. Well, if you don't get rid of 90% of the policies that Trudeau and Carney set up, we're going to be nothing. Nothing. And we still, the cost of living is still ridiculous. They haven't done a thing for anybody in Canada. Thank you.
0: Hey, good morning, Boots and Salutes.
19: Hi, I'd like to give a big chore boot with poo on it straight from the barn to Jackson Sunday morning for not answering my calls. I must have tried about 20 times and it rang off the wall and he answered everyone else.
0: Good morning, Boots and Salutes.
20: I'd like to salute having a nice coffee in the balcony. It's beautiful. Thank you.

0: Introducing the new Crush It Hard Iced Tea from the makers of Provincial Vodka. Crush It tastes like
1: victory. Without a man, but my heart goes out to the Doggy family and those of you that knew him. I'm sure all the fans and hopefully you have a good day and continue the Go Riders Go.
2: Hi, boots and salutes.
3: 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I'd like to give a boot to that dumb old Trump. He's going to put tariffs on the Canadian government and Canada for all the smoke that's going down there. This guy is totally thanks.
2: Hi, boots and salutes.
4: Hi. First of all, I want to salute all of you guys for all you do for us. Thank you very much and have a wonderful day.
2: You betcha. Hey there, boots and salutes.
5: Good morning, Ben. I too have to boot Carney. How dare he be down at FIFA? I don't care if Mexico and the state's leaders were there. How dare he? He has not flown across this country to deal with the forest fires, everything people are losing, the flooding. Think about it, people. What are your groceries going to cost next year? But I have another boot for the Liberal government. On Friday morning on CBC, there was an advertisement for me. It went on, it seemed like for 2 minutes. If you want to die with dignity, contact the government. Is that not sick or what?
2: Boots and salutes. Good morning.
6: Morning. I got a big salute going out to MTS Drilling and the crew. A couple of the best, hardest working guys around. I'm just kidding. They're getting the boot. They're getting the boot because it's 8 a.m. and they're not working. Also, single front row truck, they're all sitting there touching thighs. I think Scotty likes it a little too much, so they're getting the boot.
2: Hi, boots and salutes.
7: They're all sitting there touching thighs. Hi, I'd like to give a big salute to Ryland Frazier, and I'd like to give also a big salute to Donald Trump, and I'd like to boot all the people who are booing him. They're a bunch of liberal sissies, and they can boot out of it on out of here. They're a bunch of sissies, and they need to wake up and smell the coffee. Thank you.
2: Hi, boots and salutes.
8: Hey, good morning. Just like to give a big salute to Mr. Jeffrey Hailstorm as he starts his new job at Gronk AI today. You're gone, but never forgotten, my friend. Have a good day.
2: And boots and salutes can be our last caller here today.
9: Good morning. I'd like to salute Jack Gray, hardest worker I know in Saskatchewan, and I'd like to boot the guy on 33rd Street. I was sitting behind him in the truck honking. There was no van in the intersection. He could have went sitting all day. Get on your horse, man. It takes all day for me to get to work, and I was just fed up. That's all I got to say. Have a good one, guys.
2: All right. Well, that is going to do it for boots and salutes this morning. Coming back after 8 o'clock, we'll find out some things that we could celebrate on this July 20th. My goodness, July's already over halfway done. 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
14: Good morning. At 17 degrees at 8 o'clock, I'm Venice Ferguson. Coming up, two serious accidents in the province on the weekend. In sports, Spain are the 2026

0: Men's World Cup soccer champions, and an amazing All-Star weekend at Cairns Field wraps up. If you see news where you're at, call us, 244-1925. It is with profound sadness that the Saskatchewan Roughriders mourn the loss of Jaden Delkey, who passed away in a car accident Saturday evening. That statement was issued by the football club on Sunday. The 30-year-old linebacker was also team captain. Gregor will have more coming up in sports. Meanwhile, one person was taken to hospital after a single vehicle rollover on Highway 7 west of Vanscoy Saturday morning. The Delisle and District Fire Department says crews responded to the crash around 10:20 a.m. with Stars Air ambulance landing on the highway to transport the patient. Westbound traffic was diverted and the highway was temporarily closed while emergency crews worked at the scene. The Cormorant Park Police Service has issued a traffic advisory in advance of the kickoff to Ag in Motion. The Outdoor Farm Expo is tomorrow through Thursday near Langham. CPPS says motorists can expect significantly increased traffic volumes with thousands of visitors from across Western Canada traveling to and from the event each day, resulting in heavier traffic on Highway 16, Range Road 3082, and surrounding range and township roads. To help ensure the safety of all road users, reduced speed zones are going to be in effect on Highway 16, Range Road 3082, and nearby municipal roads. The Cormorant Park Police Service will also have an increased police presence throughout the event, which will include proactive traffic enforcement, monitoring traffic flow with enforcement efforts focused on speeding, distracted driving, impaired driving, aggressive driving, and seatbelt use, among others. Saskatoon is bucking the national trend in terms of gas prices. Average retail gasoline prices in Saskatoon have fallen 3.1 cents per liter in the past week, averaging 162.50 cents per liter Sunday. That's according to GasBuddy.com's daily survey of 81 gas outlets in the city. This compares with the national average that increased 8.3 cents per liter. Provincially, gas prices are up 0.5 cents per liter as well in the last week. In a news release, head of petroleum analysis at GasBuddy, Patrick Dehon, said that average gasoline and diesel prices rose in every province over the last week, with more than half of the provinces seeing gasoline jump by over 7 cents per liter and four provinces posting diesel increases exceeding 15 cents per liter. Dehon notes that with West Texas Intermediate crude approaching $85 per barrel in Sunday night trading, the upward trend shows no sign of reversing and Canadians should brace for continued pressure at the pump in the days ahead. People are being reminded to avoid stray and wild animals after Saskatchewan saw an increased number of animal bites reported. Dr. Simon Kapaj, medical health officer, encourages people with stray and wild animal bites to head to their family doctor, local ER, or call 811.
1: Over the years, we have confirmed cases of rabies in stray dogs, fox, coyotes, skunks as well in Saskatchewan have been confirmed with rabies. However, any wild animal can contract rabies.
0: Dr. Kapaj added that children and those who are sleeping, intoxicated, or medicated when bitten are the ones most encouraged to get an assessment. Following Keir Starmer's resignation, Andy Burnham has become the Prime Minister of the United Kingdom. Burnham was officially declared leader of Britain's governing Labour Party on Friday. Starmer was Prime Minister until today, then formally tendered his resignation to King Charles. The federal government on Sunday said it would deny entry to foreign nationals who had been to the Democratic Republic of the Congo within the past 21 days as part of a new temporary border measure to combat the spread of Ebola. The measures take effect Monday, 11:59 p.m. and will last until August 29th. In business news, the TSX is trading up at 35,257. The Dow is trading up by 128 points at 52,275. Oil, West Texas Intermediate, trading down at $81.50 U.S. per barrel. The Canadian dollar trading down at 71.191 cents U.S. Today's internet news poll question. If you tip with your credit or debit card, what would motivate you to tip with cash? To vote, go to Have Your Say at cjwwradio.com. I'm Venice Ferguson, CJWW News.
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0: The Environment Canada forecast for Saskatoon and area. Increasing cloudiness this morning with a 60% chance of showers. Risk of a thunderstorm in the afternoon. Hazy wind northwest gusting to 50, the high 24. Tonight, partly cloudy. Slight chance of showers early evening and risk of thunderstorm. Low 14. Tomorrow, mix of sun and cloud. High 26 for the Prince Albert region. Increasing cloudiness with a 60% chance of showers and a risk of thunderstorm in the afternoon. Local smoke, the wind northwest gusting to 50, high 23. Tonight, partly cloudy, fog patches develop. There is a slight chance of showers and risk of thunderstorm in the evening. The low will be 12. Tomorrow, mix of sun and cloud and a high of 25. There is a slight chance of showers and risk of thunderstorm in the afternoon. And then for both regions, the sun comes out. High 29 on Wednesday, high 31 on Thursday. Spiritwood, 17, as is Outlook, Watrous, Regina, and Humboldt. It's 18 in Rosetown and Wynyard, 16 in Kindersley. It's 18 in LaRange, 16 in Meadow Lake, Melford at 17, as is Moose Jaw and Lloydminster. It's 19 in Nipawin and Yorkton and in Hudson Bay, 14 in Swift Current. In North Battleford, the wind is northwest 13, it's 18. Prince Albert, the wind is northwest gusting 30, partly cloudy 18. Saskatoon, the wind is west northwest 18, it's mainly sunny and it's 17 degrees. Gregor is in next with sports.
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8: Sad news on the bye week for the Saskatchewan Roughriders. Good morning, I'm Gregor. 30-year-old linebacker and team captain Jaden Dahlke died in a car accident Saturday night near Lumsden. In a release, the club says their hearts go out to the entire Dahlke family. They miss him terribly and will never forget the impact he had on their lives and team. The Riders were to practice yesterday. It was canceled after they were notified. It's expected they'll be back today. They face the 5-1 Elks Thursday night. On the field this weekend, both the Montreal Alouettes and Winnipeg Blue Bombers got wins to extend their win streaks to 3. At the Men's World Cup of Soccer, Lionel Messi ran out of magic. Spain are your champions for 2026.
9: Williams! And send it in for Spain! By Ferran Torres! At last! At long, long last! Spain's magic moment!
8: In a game dominated in possession and shots, in the end 20 attempts to 2, Spain able to score an extra time, the 106th minute, to grab the title. Rodri wins the golden ball as tournament MVP. Francis Kylian Mbappe won the golden boot. He scored 10 times. Back at home here, great all-star weekend for the WCBL. At yesterday's game, the East All-Stars delivered a 9-2 win to a nice crowd at Cairns Field. On Saturday, Barry star Gale Salinas won the inaugural bunt competition, and Energy City outfielder David Simmons won the home run derby. Ethan Murdoch short by one dinger. MLB, Jays lose to the White Sox. They've lost 4 of 5 now. Golf, Ryan Fox, maybe not a household name, but he might get more recognized after capturing his first major championship yesterday. He wins the British Open with a birdie on 18. Corey Connors finished 14th. He was just 6 shots back. And at the Provincial Mid-Amateur Championships in Kenosi, Grace Odnikin won her second straight ladies title. On the men's side, 15-year-old Austin Nesbitt won, but how about Riverside's Connor Sissons? He won the first mid-amateur title. For all the Major League scores and more, go to CJWWRadio.com.
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0: Hey, it's Tay Bay with Denim on Denim, Country 600, CJWW. And believe it or not, it is already July the 20th today. And we get to talk about some of the things that you could celebrate on this day. First off, it is Global Hug Your Kids Day, celebrated on the third Monday of July. Global Hug Your Kids Day is a reminder to slow down, show your children some affection, and let them know how much they mean to you. International Chess Day today marks the founding of the International Chess Federation in Paris, July the 20th, 1924. The United Nations officially recognized this observance in 2019, celebrating a game that is still played by millions all around the world. It is also Moon Day today, celebrating one of humanity's greatest achievements, the Apollo 11 lunar landing, July the 20th of 1969. Neil Armstrong and Buzz Aldrin became the first people to walk on the moon, while Michael Collins remained in lunar orbit. It is nap day today, and gives you a pretty good excuse to grab a little bit of rest. It is fortune cookie day today, celebrating the crispy restaurant treat that comes with a tiny prediction or a piece of advice inside. You could mark the occasion by grabbing some Chinese food and seeing what the future supposedly has in store. And in conjunction with Moon Day, it is also Space Exploration Day, also honoring the Apollo 11 moon landing. But it's a day to recognize the astronauts, scientists, and engineers who continue pushing space exploration forward. Just a few things we're celebrating on this July the 20th.
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0: It's Ella Langley and Morgan Wallen. I Can't Love You Anymore on Country 600 CJWW. Got some great stuff up on social media for you this morning. First off, another walk down memory lane brought to you by Ori Cattle, as we're going to take you back to 1998. We've got a classic CJWW air check on there for you with Rod Kidder and Jay Richards that we're featuring. So definitely check that out. We've also got it up on our website as well, too. And a chance to win your way into the Saskatoon exhibition. We are giving away 4 general admission passes so you can play the day away. And you can see that over on our social media channels this morning as well, too, for your opportunity to win. It's going to be a good chance of showers and storms today. We're up to a high of 24 degrees. And hey, if you've got a birthday or an anniversary wish this morning, I want to hear all about it. Give me a shout right now at 306-938-0600, toll free 1-800-667-3727.
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0: the CJWW Newsroom, bringing you Saskatchewan's news first. Here's what's happening.
1: Good morning. It's 18 degrees at 8:30. I'm Van East Ferguson. Starting today, the Canada Child Benefit will provide families with up to $8,157 per child under the age of six and up to $6,883 per child age 6 to 17. That's an increase of up to $160 per child under age 6, $135 per child for those over 6. The Government of Canada says the CCB is designed to be responsive to the cost of living and has been annually indexed to inflation since 2018. The SHA is reminding people what to do when they get a stray or a wild animal bite after Saskatchewan saw increased numbers in bites across the province. The Saskatchewan Health Authority advises residents to stay away from wild animals when you see them. If you encounter one where someone is bitten, they're advised to head to their family doctor, local ER, or call 811. SHA Medical Health Officer Dr. Simon Capage explains that even though rabies have been found in stray dogs, bats, foxes, and other animals, all wild animals should be avoided.
2: Year after year, we see an increase of animal bites overall in the community. And the reason is because the interactions and encounter between the general population and the pets is increasing every year.
1: Dr. Kavaj added that wild and stray animal bites can lead to the risk of serious infection like rabies. Recent rainfall across Saskatchewan has replenished many dugouts and improved pasture conditions, but livestock producers are being reminded that water quality can change quickly as temperatures climb into that 30-degree range. Carissa Wilcox, Livestock and Feed Extension Specialist with Saskatchewan's Ministry of Agriculture, says while many producers are reporting full dugouts, limited spring runoff and prolonged hot weather can still create water quality challenges in the grazing season. Warm temperatures, increased sunlight, excess nutrients such as nitrogen and phosphorus, and limited wind movement will all contribute to the development of blue-green algae blooms in dugouts and other water bodies. Blue-green algae can produce toxins that are dangerous to both livestock and people. In its latest update, as of 4 p.m. on Sunday, the Saskatchewan Health Authority website says there are 10 service outages listed for 9 different communities in Saskatchewan, which means emergency services are not available. I'm Venice Ferguson, CJWW News.
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1: The Environment Canada forecast for Saskatoon area. Increasing cloudiness this morning with a 60% chance of showers. Risk of a thunderstorm in the afternoon. Hazy. Wind northwest gusting to 50, the high 24. Tonight, partly cloudy. Slight chance of showers early evening and risk of thunderstorm. Low 14. Tomorrow, mix of sun and cloud. High 26 for the Prince Albert region. Increasing cloudiness with a 60% chance of showers and a risk of thunderstorm in the afternoon. Local smoke, the wind northwest gusting to 50, high 23. Tonight, partly cloudy, fog patches develop. There is a slight chance of showers and risk of thunderstorm in the evening. The low will be 12. Tomorrow, mix of sun and cloud and a high of 25. There is a slight chance of showers and risk of thunderstorm in the afternoon. And then for both regions, the sun comes out. High 29 on Wednesday, high 31 on Thursday. 17 in Spiritwood, is 18 in Rosetown and Wynyard, 19 in Outlook. It's 16 in Kindersley, 19 in Watrous. It's 18 in Regina, Humboldt, 19 in LaRange. It's 18 in Meadow Lake, Melfort, Nipawin. It's 19 in Hudson Bay, 20 in Yorkton, 15 in Swift Current, 18 in Moose Jaw, and 17 in Lloydminster. In North Battleford, the wind is northwest gusting 28. It's 18. Prince Albert, the wind is northwest 14, mostly cloudy, 19. Saskatoon, the wind is west northwest 16. It's partly cloudy, and it's 18 degrees. Gregor is in next with sports.
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6: Good morning, I'm Gregor. Very sad news from the CFL and the Saskatchewan Roughriders yesterday. The team announced the passing of 30-year-old linebacker and captain Jaden Dahlke. He died in a car accident Saturday night near Lumsden. The Riders were on the bye, but had a practice scheduled yesterday that was then canceled as the investigation continues. The 4-1 Riders are home to Edmonton Thursday. The Elks beat BC this past weekend, so they lead the West. They're 5-1. Spain are your men's World Cup of Soccer 2026 champions with a goal in the 106th minute of extra time. They secured the victory. They dominated Argentina with 60% possession time. In fact, it was the first time in a World Cup final the team had gone the first 90 minutes without a shot attempt. Ferran Torres had the winner. Back at home here, great All-Star weekend for the WCBL. At yesterday's game, the East All-Stars get the 9-2 win to a nice crowd at Cairns Field. On Saturday, Barry Stargale Salinas won the inaugural bunt competition. Energy City outfielder David Simmons won the home run derby. Ethan Murdoch short by one dinger. Barry's off today. They'll continue their road trip, though. They've got back-to-back games versus Energy City tomorrow and Wednesday. MLB Jays lost to the White Sox. The team also announced the passing of closing legend Dwayne Ward.
7: And that ends the ball game. Wayne Ward strikes out Kruk.
6: Ward won two World Series titles with the team. He died of natural causes. He was just 62. Golf. Ryan Fox gets the British Open by one shot despite a late charge from Scottie Scheffler. NHL, though, Connor Bedard signed a 5-year, $75 million extension with the Chicago Blackhawks. The Mamba beat the Calgary Surge 116-99. And back local, yesterday were play-ins at the annual Saskatoon Pro Tennis Classic, which makes its return to the city at the Riverside Badminton and Tennis Club. 60 pro female players from around the world will be looking for their share of $30,000 plus 35 WTA ranking points this week. You can get tickets at SaskatoonTennis.com. For all the major league scores and more, go to CJWWRadio.com.
0: Getting Saskatchewan's day going. 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

0: All right, there's Garth Brooks and two pina coladas on Country 600 CJWW. Sounds like that arena tour is going pretty well. Over 400,000 people signing up. He added a couple more shows in Indianapolis. Is it going to happen around here? I don't know. I sure hope so. But here we go. It is time for the birthdays and the anniversaries this morning. Now, we're going to start off with a few texts that came in here today. We had Shell, who texted in, said, happy birthday to Brian. He is now officially 10 years older than her again. So there you go. And Roxine has birthday wishes going out to Shalene Stewart and Donna Schlitker. And that is from Roxine and Len here today. We did have another birthday wish that came in.
1: I want to wish our niece, Hazley Gardipi, a very happy 10th birthday from Duck Lake. It's coming from Uncle Doug and Auntie Susan.
0: There you go. And celebrities that we've got celebrating today, we have Carlos Santana turning 79. Legendary guitarist behind Santana, remaining one of rock's most recognizable musicians. Big time hits from him, Black Magic Woman and Smooth. Terry Irwin is 62. The conservationist and Australian zoo owner continues the wildlife legacy that she built alongside her late husband, Steve Irwin. Josh Holloway is 57, best known as Sawyer on Lost, and has also appeared in shows including Yellowstone and Colony. We got Sandra Oh turning 55. The Canadian actress became a television favorite through Grey's Anatomy before earning even more acclaim as the star of Killing Eve. We have Judy Greer turning 51, one of Hollywood's busiest character actresses. She's appeared in everything from Ant-Man to 13 Going on 30 and The Big Bang Theory. And finally, we have Gisele Bündchen turning 46. The Brazilian supermodel became one of the biggest names in fashion. And, of course, all that stuff that happened with Tom Brady and her yoga instructor. Yeah, anyway, she is 46 today, and that's going to do it for your birthdays and anniversaries. But if it's you celebrating your special day today, certainly hope you enjoy it from all your friends at CJWW.
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0: Alabama, if you're going to play in Texas on Country 600 CJWW, well, it's time to maybe not take a look at Texas, but let's see what's going on in the world of Hollywood. It's time for the Hollywood Minute, brought to you by Heinrichs Jewelry.
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0: Well, Christopher Nolan has another massive hit on his hands. The Odyssey opened with $124.5 million in North America and more than $264 million worldwide, giving Nolan his biggest non-Batman opening yet. The film reportedly cost $250 million to make, with another $125 million spent marketing it around the world. Moana finishing a distant second at the weekend box office with $19 million. And despite directing some of the biggest movies in Hollywood, Christopher Nolan still doesn't own a cell phone. Matt Damon says Nolan's wife and producing partner Emma Thomas will send him a warning by text before Nolan calls from an unknown studio number. It's crazy to think you could be a Hollywood director without a cell phone. The World Cup final also turned into a major Hollywood and music event. Tom Cruise was among the celebrities at MetLife Stadium while the first ever World Cup final halftime show featured Madonna, BTS, The Muppets, Justin Bieber, Shakira, and also a surprise appearance from Jason Sudeikis as Ted Lasso. And Netflix reportedly paid $587 million for Ben Affleck's artificial intelligence filmmaking company, Interpositive. 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We'll see what happens there. But that is your Hollywood Minute today.
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0: 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Here's what's happening.
1: Good morning. It's 18 degrees at 9 o'clock. I'm Venice Ferguson. A proposed AI data center at Valley View in Moose Jaw will not move ahead because it's been denied the electrical capacity required to operate. That's according to Saskatchewan Justice Minister and Moose Jaw North MLA Tim McLeod. McLeod said there's been a lot of misunderstanding surrounding the proposal and argued misinformation has fueled concern in the community. He said a local company submitted a proposal for an AI data center that still required development permit approval from the city of Moose Jaw. However, the project would also have to require up to 150 megawatts of electricity from SaskPower. McLeod says the request for power was denied, and without that power allocation, the proposed facility cannot proceed. A public inquest into the death of Bowden Umperville will be held this week, starting today at the Court of King's Bench in Prince Albert. Prince Albert Police Service conducted a traffic stop on a vehicle April 1st, 2023. 40-year-old Umperville was an occupant in that vehicle, which had been reported stolen earlier that day. An altercation broke out as police attempted to restrain and arrest him. Once arrested, Bowden Umperville was observed to be in medical distress and was taken to Prince Albert Victoria Hospital. He was pronounced deceased 25 days later. The Saskatchewan Coroner Service is responsible for the investigation of all sudden unexpected deaths. The coroner's jury may make recommendations to prevent similar deaths. Hand, foot, and mouth disease, a common viral illness that causes fever, mouth sores, and a rash on the hands and feet, has been noted in parts of Saskatchewan. SHA Medical Health Officer Dr. Stanley Annabelli explains how the infection spreads.
2: So infection is spread from person to person by direct or indirect contact with nose and throat secretions, fluid from blisters that result from the rash, or the stool from infected persons. It is not spread to or from pets or other animals.
1: Dr. Annabelli says families can help reduce transmission by encouraging frequent hand washing, cleaning high-touch surfaces, and keeping children home when they're feeling ill. And Saskatoon firefighters quickly brought a fire at a boarded-up home under control early Sunday morning. Crews were called to the 100 block of Avenue

0: U North just before 5 a.m., where they found smoke and flames coming from the house and a garage. No civilians or firefighters were hurt. The matter is under investigation.
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2: The Environment Canada forecast for Saskatoon area. Increasing cloudiness this morning with a 60% chance of showers. Risk of a thunderstorm in the afternoon. Hazy. Wind northwest gusting to 50, the high 24. Tonight, partly cloudy. Slight chance of showers early evening and risk of thunderstorm. Low 14. Tomorrow, mix of sun and cloud. High 26 for the Prince Albert region. Increasing cloudiness with a 60% chance of showers and a risk of thunderstorm in the afternoon. Local smoke, the wind northwest gusting to 50, high 23. Tonight, partly cloudy, fog patches develop. There is a slight chance of showers and risk of thunderstorm in the evening. The low will be 12. Tomorrow, mix of sun and cloud and a high of 25. There is a slight chance of showers and risk of thunderstorm in the afternoon. And then for both regions, the sun comes out. High 29 on Wednesday, high 31 on Thursday. 17 in Spiritwood, is 18 in Rosetown and Wynyard, 19 in Outlook, it's 16 in Kindersley, 19 in Watrous, it's 18 in Regina, Humboldt, 19 in LaRange, it's 18 in Meadow Lake, Melfort, Nipawin, it's 19 in Hudson Bay, 20 in Yorkton, 15 in Swift Current, 18 in Moose Jaw, and 17 in Lloydminster. In North Battleford, the wind is northwest gusting 28, it's 18. Prince Albert, the wind is northwest 14, mostly cloudy, 19. Saskatoon, the wind is west-northwest 16, it's partly cloudy, and it's 18 degrees. I'm Venice Ferguson, CJWW News.
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0: Saskatchewan Zone, Justine Sletten and Dandy Line on Country 600 CJWW. Well, good morning. Welcome into the Moo Crew Trivia Hour today. We got a fun one for you. We are giving away four general admission passes to the Saskatoon Exhibition. Starts up July 30th, runs right through until August the 6th. And it's going to be a lot of fun. Once again, this year, of course, we're really looking forward to Josh Ross and Jade Eagleson that are going to be performing at the Sastel Grandstand. And so let's get into our trivia question this morning for your chance to win. Humans are the only known species to do this, and it can't be faked. However, we spend $70 million a year to mimic us doing this. What could that be? Again, humans are the only known species to do this, and it can't be faked. However, we spend $70 million a year to try and mimic this thing that we do. What is it? 306-938-0600, toll free 1-800-667-3727. We'll be back with more hints as the hour moves on here on CJWW.
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6: Right a bit about midnight, 125. 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Our next Saskatchewan equipment auction opens Friday, July 17th and starts closing Tuesday, July 21st at 9 a.m. If you have a complete farm dispersal or equipment to sell, give us a call today, 873-7319. 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That's 873-7319. Steph is

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0: and Thought About You on Country 600 CJWW. Moo Crew Trivia Hour continues. Today we're playing for four general admission passes to the Saskatoon Exhibition. Question is, humans are the only known species to do this, and it can't be faked. However, we spend $70 million a year trying to mimic it. What is it? Hey, CJWW, what's your guess?
1: Tanning.
0: It is not tanning, no, but good guess. Hey, CJWW, what's your guess?
2: Brush your teeth?
0: Not brush your teeth, nope. Some other guesses that we had off our Groundkeeper Lawn Fertilizer text line. Marina says crying. Ted says cloning. No, that is not quite what I was looking for today. So, why don't we give you another hint here this morning? This is an involuntary physical reaction that usually happens when you feel embarrassed, shy, or self-conscious. And we pay $70 million a year to mimic it. What is it? 306-938-0600, toll-free. 1-800-667-3727.
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0: And the forecast for you today, Saskatoon, with a good chance of showers and storms. Winds are up to 30, gusting up to 50 clicks. It's a high of 24. Tonight, a slight chance of showers and storms and a low of 14. Tomorrow, a mix of sun and cloud and a high of 26. And into Wednesday, it's sunny and a high of 29. Prince Albert, it's a good chance of showers and storms. High 23 today, slight chance of showers and storms tonight and a low of 12. Slight chance of showers and storms tomorrow and a high of 25. And into Wednesday, it's sunny and a high of 29. Hotspot is Yorkton at 21. coldest is Swift Current, sitting at 15. The Battlefords are cloudy in 19. Prince Albert, mostly cloudy in 20. And in Saskatoon, mostly cloudy, a northwest wind at 17, gusting to 27, and sitting at 19 degrees.

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1: This is Venice Ferguson in the Saskatoon Media Group newsroom with your news now. Saskatchewan Roughriders team captain dies in a crash. No AI data center for Moose Jaw. Animal bite numbers are on the rise. RCMP confirm a missing 59-year-old man has been found deceased.
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2: Hello?
0: Hey, is this Andrew?
2: Yeah, speaking.
0: Yeah, Ben Brooks giving you a shout here from CJWW. Where do we catch you this morning?
2: I'm just at work this morning.
0: Oh, right on. What do you do for work, Andrew?
2: I work at Combine World, pulling parts.
0: Right on. Shout out to you and making sure everybody gets all the equipment they need for the harvest here, big guy.
2: Absolutely. Thank you.
0: Well, thanks for listening to us over there. And I'm curious, you know, you were the first one in the province that got our trivia question right this morning. So let's fill everybody in. Humans are the only species to do this, and it can't be faked. But we spend $70 million a year to mimic this. What is it?
2: It's blushing.
0: Yeah, and you said that it was the first thing that you saw your girlfriend doing, so you texted it in, eh?
2: Yeah, absolutely.
0: That's all. I don't know if you and I will ever put blush on in our life, but the ladies certainly throw it on there, hey?
2: Absolutely.
0: Well, I'll tell you what, man, getting that right this morning won you 4 general admission passes to the Saskatoon X coming up here July 30th through August the 6th. So how's that sound? You want to come into the city and have some fun?
2: Absolutely.
0: Well, let's do it, big guy. Last thing I need off you, Andrew, everybody that wins with the Moo Crew has to give me their best cow moo. So what do you got?
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0: from the CJWW Newsroom, bringing you Saskatchewan's news first. Here's what's happening.
1: Good morning. It's 19 degrees at 10 o'clock. I'm Venice Ferguson. Prince Albert Police Service is asking for the public's help as they investigate a hit-and-run that seriously injured a pedestrian late Friday night. Officers were called to the 2600 block of 2nd Avenue West just after 11:20 p.m., where they found an unconscious adult man who was taken to Victoria Hospital with what are believed to be critical injuries. The Major Crime Division is leading the investigation. Anyone who witnessed the collision or has information is asked to contact Prince Albert Police or Crime Stoppers. The Saskatoon Police Service is reminding people to be aware of that ongoing text scam where people receive text messages impersonating a police officer and claiming the recipient has a provincial court traffic violation and needs to appear in court, and then ask people to click a link to pay a fine. The Saskatoon Police Service says these are scam messages. Don't click the link and do not make any payments to the associated website. Cases of hand, foot, and mouth disease have cropped up in Saskatchewan.

0: Saskatchewan. Saskatchewan Health Authority Medical Health Officer Dr. Stanley Annabelle says it mainly affects children, but it can be spread to people of all ages.
1: It's a common contagious viral illness. It's often caused by the Coxsackie virus that causes fever, mouth sores, and a skin rash on the hands and feet.
0: Families can help reduce the spread by encouraging frequent hand washing, cleaning high-touch surfaces and toys, washing soiled clothing, and keeping children home when they're feeling unwell. Dr. Annabelle says the illness usually lasts about a week, and most children recover with adequate rest and hydration. Two brothers from Winnipeg, aged 10 and 13, are believed to have slipped into the fast-moving rapids near Sturgeon Falls Trail in Manitoba's Nutimic Lake on Saturday. RCMP say a search is underway involving their underwater recovery team and the Hutterian Emergency Aquatic Response Team. Officers were called just after 12:30 p.m. Saturday about the possible drowning in Whiteshell Provincial Park after the boys fell into the rapids and did not resurface. RCMP said in a news release on Sunday, despite extensive patrols on the water and along the shorelines and further aided by the use of drones, both children have yet to be located.
2: Got news? Share it with Saskatchewan at 306-244-1925.
0: The Environment Canada forecast for Saskatoon area. Increasing cloudiness this morning with a 60% chance of showers. Risk of a thunderstorm in the afternoon. Hazy. Wind northwest gusting to 50, the high 24. Tonight, partly cloudy. Slight chance of showers early evening and risk of thunderstorm. Low 14. Tomorrow, mix of sun and cloud. High 26 for the Prince Albert region. Increasing cloudiness with a 60% chance of showers and a risk of thunderstorm in the afternoon. Local smoke, the wind northwest gusting to 50, high 23. Tonight, partly cloudy, fog patches develop. There is a slight chance of showers and risk of thunderstorm in the evening. The low will be 12. Tomorrow, mix of sun and cloud and a high of 25. There is a slight chance of showers and risk of thunderstorm in the afternoon. And then for both regions, the sun comes out. High 29 on Wednesday, high 31 on Thursday. Spiritwood 18, it's 19 in Rosetown, Wynyard, Watrous, 16 in Kindersley, it's 20 in Outlook, 18 in Regina and Humboldt, as well as Meadow Lake, Melfort, Nipawin and Hudson Bay, it's 20 in LaRange, 21 in Yorkton, it's 15 in Swiftcurrent, 19 in Moose Jaw and 18 in Lloydminster. In North Battleford, the wind is northwest 21, it's 19. Prince Albert, the wind is north gusting 40, mostly cloudy and 20. Saskatoon, the wind is northwest gusting 27, mostly cloudy, it's 19 degrees. I'm Venice Ferguson, CJWW News.
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0: Thomas Rhett and Riley Green, that's half of me on Country 600 CJWW. It's Ben Brooks with you this morning, and we get into the Good Time Hour, brought to you by City Center Bingo. Tunes on the way from High Valley. Allison Krauss going to be in there for you as well. Megan Maroney's new song, Beautiful Things, is also coming up too. And we're going to talk to Adam Johnson, the five-time SCMA Award winner, joining us here in studio as he gets set for the Hillbilly Boogie Music Festival coming up in Keniston at the end of the month here. We'll see what he's been up to all summer and so much more. So hang on tight. Our exclusive interview with Adam Johnson up next on CJWW. Hey, I'm Ben Brooks, and it's time for your 411. 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

0: There goes Megan Maroney, Beautiful Things on Country 600 CJWW. And I hear a knock at the door.
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0: Well, we are joined this morning by Saskatoon artist Adam Johnson, who's quickly become one of the province's most recognizable performers. He's already a five-time SCMA Award winner, including a huge night last year, taking home four awards that night. And he's also getting ready for another big festival weekend here, coming up with the Hillbilly Boogie Music Festival, July 31st through August the 2nd. He's going to be the headliner Sunday night at 5 o'clock out there near Keniston. It's going to be a good time. And Adam, thanks so much for joining us this morning, man.
2: Thanks so much for having me.
0: So really starting to gain a lot of notoriety here in Saskatchewan, especially over the past year or two here. What's it been like for you? I mean, I've seen so many gigs pop up for you lately, and it seems like you're just grinding almost every day, every weekend, man. So how's it been?
2: Man, like, honestly, the reason I, like, got into music is because I love playing. So, like, I don't even think about it as, like, being busy. I'm just, like, where can I play next? Like, that, I love playing for people. I love playing music. So, I'm just thankful any chance I get to do it. So,
0: yeah, man. So, you got an outdoor festival that's coming up here with the Hillbilly Boogie. So, how much do you enjoy performing outdoors? Do you like indoor shows more? You know, the kind of that, the camping festival atmosphere. Is that good for you? Which one do you like?
2: I grew up with camping festivals, so I definitely love the outdoor festival. There's nothing that beats it. You get a whole bunch of bands out there. People are just sitting around having a good time. You have, like, your own kind of space. You become kind of a community for the whole weekend. I honestly think there's nothing better than a festival like that.
0: Yeah, man. Take us back into the music studio a little bit here, too, you know. Maybe some of your early days, were you making music a little bit differently now than you are these days? Do you like to just sit around a microphone and slam something out, or, you know, how do you get your records and your songs out now?
2: Well, I think it's definitely a learning experience, right? Like, when I first put out my first EP and stuff, I was just, like, getting in there, like, getting in front of a mic and obviously working with great producers, but I was learning the ropes and figuring out how it works. And now with the last kind of group of songs that I have out, which will be a full record coming out in the fall here sometime, I definitely took a lot more control. I'm co-producing it with my friend Jesse Wyman, and I really like being able to dictate the style and all the choices creatively. It really is how I like to work.
0: Yeah, you like that kind of, you know, behind the scenes stuff now, hey?
2: Exactly. It's a lot of extra work, but totally worth it.
0: Yeah, yeah, you bet, man. Well, you know, it's already been a busy summer for you. What's been the highlight so far?
2: Honestly, just festival season is always a highlight. Playing in front of a whole bunch of rowdy festival goers is always the best. So any chance I get to do that, I'm always open to it. So
0: there you go. There you go, man. Well, he's going to have another one coming up right away here. Again, the Hillbilly Boogie Festival, that is going to be July 31st through August the 2nd near Keniston. We got all the details on our website, cjwwradio.com. If you want to pick up camping and you want to hang out there for the whole weekend, it's going to be so much fun. And Adam, it's great to see you, buddy, and best of luck with the Hillbilly Boogie Music Festival. That's got quite a good name to it, hey?
2: Oh, yeah, I'm excited for it. I've been wanting to play it for a few years now, so it's going to be an absolute blast. Don't miss it.
0: There you go. His set going to be August the 2nd. You won't want to miss it.
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0: Big thanks again to Adam Johnson for coming into the studio this morning as we get a good chance of showers and storms in Saskatoon today. We're up to a high of 24 degrees. Slight chance of showers and storms tonight, dipping down to a low of 14. It's a mix of sun and cloud tomorrow, a high of 26 for the day. And into Wednesday, it'll be sunny and 29. For Prince Albert, a good chance of showers and storms, high of 23 today. Tonight, slight chance of showers and storms, a low of 12. Tomorrow, slight chance of showers and storms and a high of 25. And then on Wednesday, it's sunny and a high of 29 degrees.

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1: This is Venice Ferguson in the Saskatoon Media Group newsroom with your news now. Saskatchewan Roughriders team captain dies in a crash. No AI data center for Moose Jaw. Animal bite numbers are on the rise. RCMP confirm a missing 59-year-old man has been found deceased.
0: A news tip is a text away at 306-938-0600.
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0: Shania Twain, that don't impress me much, on Country 600 CJWW, and we're going to be live at Ag in Motion this week. Come find us at Neighbor Power Sports, AGI, Christian Electric, Hunter Implements, Mandaco, and All West Sales as we take in everything happening at the biggest outdoor farm show in Western Canada. While you're there, too, keep an eye out for the CJWW Flamin Saskatchewan Summer Hauler. We're going to be giving away a whole bunch of swag at the hauler, not to mention one official entry for the trailer and all the prizes inside this September. And we'll give away one official entry every single day that we are out there at Ag in Motion. So stop by, say hello, check out all the latest equipment and technology, and get yourself entered for a chance to win with CJWW at Ag in Motion this week.
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0: the CJWW Newsroom, bringing you Saskatchewan's news first. Here's what's happening.
1: Good morning. It's 20 degrees at 11 o'clock. I'm Venice Ferguson. The Lumsden Fire Department, in a post on Facebook, said, "Don't get caught up in the social media comments sections. Much of it is wrong." This is in reference to a fatal two-vehicle accident east of Lumsden on Highway 11, which is believed to have involved the team captain of the Saskatchewan Rough Riders. First responders were called at 9 p.m. on Saturday and encountered one vehicle in the center median while another was in the southbound ditch. Lumsden Fire Department said one male patient was pulled from the vehicle in the southbound ditch by bystanders. The patient was declared deceased on scene by EMS. One male patient trapped in the vehicle in the center median was also declared deceased on scene by EMS. The Saskatchewan Rough Riders released a statement Sunday saying, "It is with profound sadness that the Saskatchewan Rough Riders mourn the loss of Jaden Dalkey, who passed away in a car accident." The 30-year-old linebacker was also team captain. The Lumsden Fire Department closed their post on social media saying, "Please respect the families and friends of the two victims and allow them to grieve. Practice kindness." The SHA is reminding people what to do when they get a stray or a wild animal bite after Saskatchewan saw increased numbers in bites across the province. The Saskatchewan Health Authority advises residents to stay away from wild animals when you see them. If you encounter one where someone is bitten, they're advised to head to their family doctor, local ER, or call 811. SHA Medical Health Officer Dr. Simon Kapaj explains that even though rabies have been found in stray dogs, bats, foxes, and other animals, all wild animals should be avoided.
2: Year after year, we see an increase of animal bites overall in the community. And the reason is because the interactions and encounter between the general population and the pets is increasing every year.
1: Dr. Kapaj added that wild and stray animal bites can lead to the risk of serious infection like rabies. Recent rainfall across Saskatchewan has replenished many dugouts and improved pasture conditions, but livestock producers are being reminded that water quality can change quickly as temperatures climb into that 30-degree range. Carissa Wilcox, livestock and feed extension specialist with Saskatchewan's Ministry of Agriculture, says while many producers are reporting full dugouts, limited spring runoff and prolonged hot weather can still create water quality challenges in the grazing season. Warm temperatures, increased sunlight, excess nutrients such as nitrogen and phosphorus, and limited wind movement will all contribute to the development of blue-green algae blooms in dugouts and other water bodies. Blue-green algae can produce toxins that are dangerous to both livestock and people. In its latest update, as of 4 p.m. on Sunday, the Saskatchewan Health Authority website says there are 10 service outages listed for 9 different

0: communities in Saskatchewan, which means emergency services are not available. I'm Venice Ferguson, CJWW News.
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0: The Environment Canada forecast for Saskatoon area. Increasing cloudiness this morning with a 60% chance of showers. Risk of a thunderstorm in the afternoon. Hazy. Wind northwest gusting to 50, the high 24. Tonight, partly cloudy. Slight chance of showers early evening and risk of thunderstorm. Low 14. Tomorrow, mix of sun and cloud. High 26 for the Prince Albert region. Increasing cloudiness with a 60% chance of showers and a risk of thunderstorm in the afternoon. Local smoke, the wind northwest gusting to 50, high 23. Tonight, partly cloudy, fog patches develop. There is a slight chance of showers and risk of thunderstorm in the evening. The low will be 12. Tomorrow, mix of sun and cloud and a high of 25. There is a slight chance of showers and risk of thunderstorm in the afternoon. And then for both regions, the sun comes out. High 29 on Wednesday, high 31 on Thursday. 18 in Spiritwood, is 20 in Rosetown, 22 in Outlook, 16 in Kindersley, it's 19 in Wynyard, Watrous, Regina, Humboldt 18, it's 20 in LaRange, 18 in Meadow Lake and Hudson Bay, 19 in Melfort, Nipawin, and Moose Jaw, it's 20 in Yorkton, 17 in Swift Current, and it's 20 in Lloydminster. In North Battleford, the wind is north-northwest 21, it's 20. Prince Albert, the wind is north, gusting 41, partly cloudy 21. Saskatoon, the wind is west-northwest gusting 31, mostly cloudy, it's 20 degrees. 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
5: Here on this morning's futures prices for Monday, July 20th, November canola up $17.50, $812 a ton. January canola up $16.50, $820.30. March canola $16.90 higher, $825.70 a ton. In Chicago, August soybean up 26¾, $12.31 and a quarter per bushel. August soybean oil down 55 points at 74.26 cents. August soybean meal up $4.90, $325.10 a ton. September corn up 6¾, $451.50 a bushel. September Chicago wheat down 4¼, $6.78¼ per bushel. September oats up 9¼, $3.51.50 a bushel. And those are this morning's futures prices, courtesy of R.J. O'Brien, Canada in Winnipeg.
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0: It's Taya LaBelle, Life We're Living on Country 600 CJWW. You got Ben Brooks joining you here today, and we've got tunes firing up from Clint Black, Gil Grand going to be in there as well. And what do you think has been the most watched series on Netflix in the last 4 years? We'll talk about it next.
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0: Gil Grand and famous first words on Country 600 CJWW. So what is the most watched series on Netflix in the last 4 years? Well, coming in at number 5 was Stranger Things Season 5. 149 million people taking a look at that. Bridgerton Season 3 had 154.2 million. Squid Game Season 3, 155.8 million. Adolescence at 171.6 million. And Squid Game Season 2, 225.4 million views. Is it bad that I haven't watched any of those?
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0: And forecast for you today, Saskatoon, a good chance of showers and storms. We're up to a high of 24. It's a slight chance of showers and storms tonight and a low of 14. A mix of sun and cloud and a high of 26 tomorrow, and into Wednesday it's sunny and 29. Prince Albert, good chance of showers and storms in 23. Slight chance of showers and storms tonight in 12. Slight chance of showers and storms tomorrow in 25. And Wednesday, it'll be sunny in 29.

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1: This is Venice Ferguson in the Saskatoon Media Group newsroom with your news now. Saskatchewan Roughriders team captain dies in a crash. No AI data center for Moose Jaw. Animal bite numbers are on the rise. RCMP confirm a missing 59-year-old man has been found deceased.
0: Tell us what's happening in your world. 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

0: It's Owen Riegling and Moonshines on Country 600 CJWW. 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

0: That's the Judds. Turn it loose on Country 600 CJWW. And that's all the time I've got for you today. But don't worry, Jason Lee taking over the rest of your Monday. We got Prime Cuts coming up. We got the legendary Country Chord in there for you, too. And we're getting set and all ready to go for Ag in Motion. Day one starting up tomorrow. We'll have the CJWW Flamin Saskatchewan Summer Hauler down there. It'll be packed full of swag and prizes that you can win. And not to mention an official entry to the hauler each and every single day at Ag in Motion. Not to mention, too, we'll be hanging out to all kinds of fantastic clients for the week, including Neighbor Power Sports, AGI, Christian Electric, Hunter Implements, Mandaco, and All West Sales. It's a busy week, but it's going to be fun, and it's going to be great shaking hands with the likes of you. So make sure you join us at Ag in Motion this week with CJWW.
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0: Catch us on the road, scan the QR code, and take a selfie with the trailer for your chance to win. Here's hoping you're one of the 60 lucky people that will be in for the final draw with the trailer and everything inside worth over $40,000. Because remember, if you want to be a baller, you've got to win the Summer Hauler.
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0: the CJWW Newsroom, bringing you Saskatchewan's news first. Here's what's happening.
1: Good afternoon. It's 20 degrees at 12 o'clock. I'm Venice Ferguson. Coming up, Rough Riders GM talks about the loss of one of their own. In sports, Spain is the World Cup champion, and Gregor has more on that Saskatchewan Rough Riders news conference this morning. In agribiz, more international visitors will be attending Ag in Motion, which begins tomorrow. If you see news where you're at, call us 244-1925. Lumsden RCMP say an accident occurred between two SUVs at 9 p.m. on Highway 11 between Lumsden and Regina Saturday. Initial investigation determined a silver SUV and a black SUV collided. Police say the silver SUV was traveling northbound in the southbound lane when the collision occurred. Officers located alcohol and cannabis in the silver SUV. The drivers, who were the sole occupants of the vehicles, were declared deceased by EMS at the scene. The driver of the black SUV has been identified as 22-year-old Bishma Rajagaru from Regina. The driver of the silver SUV is 30-year-old Jaden Dalkey from Leduc, Alberta. Autopsies and toxicology will be conducted as part of the investigation. Lumsden RCMP continue to investigate with the assistance of a Saskatchewan RCMP collision reconstructionist. Saskatchewan Rough Riders general manager spoke to the media Monday morning in the wake of the weekend death of one of their players. Jeremy O'Day describes how he will remember Jaden Dalkey as someone who gave everything he could for the team.
2: Yeah, it's been difficult. Our special teams coordinator that works with Jaden every single day is, you know, feels like it's one of his sons, and he's just a great human being, and it's a sad day for sure.
1: Gregor has more from Jeremy O'Day coming up in sports. Saskatoon's Criminal Intelligence and Street Crime Police units were able to arrest a man on a Canada-wide warrant last week. Wednesday, officers found and arrested 20-year-old man wanted for second-degree murder in a 2023 homicide in the Durham region in Ontario. The arrest took place at an unrelated business in the 3000 block of Meadows Parkway just after 6 p.m. During a search of his person, police say they found a loaded handgun. The accused will now be taken back to Ontario. The Cormorant Park Police Service has issued a traffic advisory in advance of the kickoff to Ag in Motion. The Outdoor Farm Expo is tomorrow through Thursday near Langham. CPPS says motorists can expect significantly increased traffic volumes with thousands of visitors from across Western Canada traveling to and from the event each day. To help ensure the safety of all road users, reduced speed zones will be in effect on Highway 16, Range Road 3082, and nearby municipal roads in the vicinity of the event site. The Cormorant Park Police Service will also have an increased police presence throughout the event, which will include proactive traffic enforcement, monitoring traffic flow with enforcement efforts focused on speeding, distracted driving, impaired driving, aggressive driving, and seatbelt use, among others. Ag in Motion is expected to attract 30,000 people over 3 days, including a few hundred international visitors. Scientists from the University of Guelph are developing a way to manufacture naturally occurring molecules in the name of pain relief. Dr. Tariq Akhtar says with cannabis, there are trace amounts of a certain compound, and that compound offers relief from acute and chronic pain. However, there are only 21 milligrams of the substance within an acre of cannabis, so it's difficult to harvest. He says using the Canadian light source at the University of Saskatchewan, they were able to look closely at how the molecule is structured.

0: and recreate it in a lab. No harvesting required.
1: It's a fairly cleaner way of doing it, and we hope through improvements on that platform to do it in a way that's way more efficient than what nature can do, and ultimately to provide molecules like this and others to people who suffer from acute and chronic pain.
0: The synthesized molecule has been through preclinical testing and shows promise for its future use in humans. But Akhtar says by that stage, it's still quite far away. In business news, the TSX is trading down by 148 points at 35,114. The Dow is trading down by 229 points at 51,917. Oil, West Texas Intermediate, trading up at $82.17 U.S. per barrel. The Canadian dollar trading down at 71.133 U.S. Today's internet news poll question, it's National Drowning Prevention Week. Do you always wear a life jacket when out on a boat or using any kind of recreational device on open water? To vote, go to Have Your Say at cjwwradio.com. Previously, we asked, if you tip with your credit or debit card, what would motivate you to tip with cash? 83% said to ensure the recipient intended gets the tip. 13% said they aren't going to use cash. 4% said to help out small business avoid costly credit card fees. I'm Venice Ferguson, CJWW News.
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0: The Environment Canada forecast for Saskatoon, an area mainly cloudy today. 60% chance of showers, risk of thunderstorm. Hazy, the wind northwest gusting to 50, the high 24. Tonight, partly cloudy and fog patches develop with a low of 14. There is a slight chance of showers and risk of thunderstorm in the evening. Mix of sun and cloud tomorrow, high 26. For the Prince Albert region, mix of sun and cloud today. There's a 60% chance of showers and risk of thunderstorm this afternoon. Also, local smoke in the air. The wind northwest gusting to 50, high 23. Tonight, fog patches develop. There is a slight chance of showers and risk of thunderstorm in the evening, low 12. Tomorrow, mix of sun and cloud, high 25. May see a few showers and risk of thunderstorm again in the afternoon. And then sunshine for both regions. High 29 Wednesday, high 31 on Thursday. 18 in Spiritwood, it's 20 in Rosetown as well as Regina. 21 in Outlook, it's 17 in Kindersley. 19 in Wynyard, Watrous and Humboldt, it's 22 in LaRonge. 19 in Meadow Lake and Nipawin. 18 in Melfort and Hudson Bay as well as Swift Current. 21 in Yorkton, it's 20 in Moose Jaw and Lloydminster. In North Battleford, the wind is north-northwest 24, it's 20. Prince Albert, the wind is northeast, gusting 33, mostly cloudy and 20. Saskatoon, the wind is west-northwest 20, mostly cloudy, and it's 20 degrees. Gregor is in next with sports.
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6: We have the latest from RCMP and the Saskatchewan Rough Riders. Good afternoon. I'm Gregor. President Jeremy O'Day addressing the media this morning after 30-year-old linebacker and team captain Jaden Dahlke died in a car accident Saturday night near Lumsden. First, the RCMP urging caution as they work with investigators and subject matters experts to verify the details of the ongoing investigation. They said they anticipate an updated release being issued later today. Jeremy O'Day then took the mic, sharing stories of their teammate and saying they considered postponing the game, but they thought this is what Jaden would want.
7: Really just thought it was best to try to get back into the routine, and as I said, I think them being around each other and being able to celebrate Jaden together is part of it. As far as honoring Jaden, we'll obviously have a tribute to Jaden before the game. We'll wear his initials on our helmets.
6: The 4-1 Riders play the West Leading Elks Thursday night. Edmonton won over BC on the weekend to get to 5-1. At the Men's World Cup of Soccer, Lionel Messi ran out of magic. Spain, your champions for 2026.
8: Williams!
6: That was the goal, the lone goal in the game, to win 1-0 over Argentina. Their World Cup winning soccer team returned home this morning, where the 26-man squad is due to meet with the Royals and Prime Minister Pedro Sanchez before boarding an open-top bus for a raucous parade through central Madrid. Back at home here, great All-Star weekend for the WCBL. At yesterday's game, the East All-Stars delivered a 9-2 win to a nice crowd at Cairns Field. On Saturday, Barry star Gail Salinas won the inaugural bunt competition. Energy City outfielder David Simmons won the home run derby. Ethan Murdoch short by one dinger. The team is off today. They return to their road trip, though. They've got games tomorrow on Wednesday versus Energy City. MLB, the offense still has not arrived in Toronto. They've lost four of their last five, but they start a series with division-leading Tampa tonight. Earlier this morning, manager John Schneider, addressing the Rays, says his team has got to find another gear.
8: We got to start winning. That's just the bottom line. And I don't want to put pressure on the guys because the season is where it is and the calendar is where it is, but you got to find a way to score some runs. So we got to look ourselves in the mirror and figure that out.
6: Golf. Australians Ryan Fox captured his first major championship Sunday. He wins the British Open. Corey Connors finished 14th. He was the top Canadian. Back local here, yesterday were the play-ins at the annual Saskatoon Pro Tennis Classic, which makes its return to the city in the Riversdale Badminton and Tennis Club. 60 pro female players from around the world will be here looking for their share of $30,000 US plus 35 WTA ranking points this week. You can get tickets and see the schedule of matches at SaskatoonTennis.com. Finally, tonight, the Toronto Tempo hosts the reigning champ Aces in the WNBA. For all the Major League scores and more, go to CJWWRadio.com.
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10: Good afternoon, I'm Neil Billinger with CJWW's AgriBiz. Ag in Motion begins tomorrow morning, but the show awards are handed out this evening during a ceremony at the Remy Gallery in Saskatoon. Ag in Motion show manager Rob O'Connor talks about the Kinexus Credit Union Innovation and Agriculture Reception.
11: We've partnered with Cultivator, powered by Kinexus, to put on this event at the Remy Gallery downtown, right up against the water's edge, and I'm really excited about this because it's a beautiful room that we'll be in. The hospitality of that place is fantastic, and with the partners that we have putting this event on, we'll showcase some new startup companies, what they're calling founders within their cultivator team, and highlighting 14 of those founding companies, as well as we are going to be announcing the gold and silver award winners for our innovations program. There's 35 companies that participated in that program this year, and 12 of them will receive an award tonight. The caliber of the exhibits, the caliber of the companies that are participating in Ag in Motion just continues to grow and improve, so we feel that what we're doing at Ag in Motion needs to mirror that. So being at a facility like this really helps us to do that.
10: Without singling any particular companies out, what sort of things are we talking about when we talk about new innovations?
11: Well, our innovations program is a voluntary program for exhibitors who can nominate themselves or be nominated by others. And then through that nomination process, there is a panel of judges who take those nominations, and they no longer have to worry about judging the companies against other companies. What we're really doing is looking at a nomination based on its own merit. Will it be awarded a silver or a gold award? And the gold award are companies that, or products that a company has unveiled that we think has a stronger opportunity to influence the continued development of our industry. So you'll see it's not just equipment. It can be traits, it can be livestock genetics or a feeding system. So everything together is just judged based on its own merit.
10: That's the Innovation in Agriculture Awards reception that goes this evening at the Reme Gallery in Saskatoon. After the break, we'll have more with Rob on Ag in Motion, which starts tomorrow morning.
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10: While overall attendance has stabilized at Ag in Motion, the Outdoor Farm Show is attracting more international visitors. We broach both topics with Ag in Motion show manager Rob O'Connor.
11: Well, I think the challenge with getting the number any bigger than 30,000 or 32,000 in that range is there's only 90,000 farmers in the prairie provinces. So for us to attract large numbers of farmers from outside our jurisdiction is a challenge. But when we do, for instance, on the international business side, one of those buying delegations can probably buy as much as 20 or 30 farmers at a time. So we may not see a huge number in attendance increase, but I think as we bring in people from farther outside of our jurisdiction, that just increases the amount of opportunity our exhibitors have to make larger sales at the show or because of their participation at Ag in Motion.
10: What can you tell us about the international delegations? You know, how many people would we be looking at approximately, and from how many countries?
11: So with the international program, we have some great partnerships with Saskatchewan Trade and Export Partnership, Saskatchewan Trade and Export Development, Global Affairs Canada, and others. What that's done is allowed us to attract from farther abroad, and we will expect about 20 countries and probably 300 different international buyers at the show, give or take. And what this is doing is it's also, because the show now is mature and has a good reputation, we're getting a lot of support from the Canadian trade offices and embassies, that the buyers coming now are even better than the buyers that were coming 3, 4, 5 years ago. And in fact, we're starting to get some ministerial delegations. For instance, we are going to have a governor from Kazakhstan come to the show this year. We're going to have the High Commissioner, His Excellency, from South Africa as well. So when you have people of that level of decision-making ability at a policy level, you know that's just going to open up more trade opportunities for our manufacturers to sell equipment overseas.
10: You mentioned that South African delegation. Agriculture is an important part of South Africa, even though, you know, I don't know a lot about it, but I think there must be some similarities, even though they're in the southern hemisphere and we're in the northern hemisphere. I'm going to assume there's some similarities there that they've seen.
11: Yeah, I think with some African nations, they do have a similar environment, specifically in the fact that they have to manage water, just like we do here. And for them to grow food, they need to learn how we do it, what part of our system and what type of technology do we have to help manage water, get a good crop in dry land farming situations that they can learn and use in their environment as well. And you know, in some cases, these countries, they have a different wealth system, so it might take a little longer for them. But if they start now, maybe in a decade, they'll be where they need to be.
10: That's Rob O'Connor, show manager at Ag in Motion, which starts tomorrow a few kilometers west of Langley.
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10: This is the Futures Market Report for Monday, July 20th. November canola up $14.20, $808.70 a ton. January canola $14.10 higher, $817.90. March canola up $14.70, $823.50 a ton. September Minneapolis wheat up 0.75 cents, $6.92 a bushel. September Kansas City wheat down 7.5 at $7.24. September Chicago wheat down 8, $6.74 a bushel. September corn up 4.5 at $4.49. August soybean up 21 cents. $12.25 a bushel. Now here is the rest of the news from Chicago.
14: I'm Dan Bossi on Monday, July 20th. Chicago Board of Trade futures are generally mixed this morning. Corn, soybeans higher on war and weather worries, while the wheat market sags on profit-taking. Now, European wheat prices are still gaining, so any drop in the Chicago wheat market will likely be limited. There's still, of course, the problems in the Black Sea, where Russia and Ukraine are attacking each other's port and infrastructures, leading to, of course, diminished trade, which will impact future demand, or at least shift it around to other destinations. The EU and the U.S. are probably the two countries that come to the top of the list where new wheat demand could be foreseen. As we look at central U.S. weather, it is warmer and drier than we would desire. Of course, the Northwest, Northern Plains, and Northwest Midwest are the warmest and driest of all of the areas. That area is becoming short of moisture. We're looking for a drop of good to excellent conditions in both corn and beans of a 2 to 3% category here this afternoon. Until next time, I'm Dan Bossi.
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10: This is the rural weather forecast for the Saskatoon, Waka, Watrous, and Outlook regions. Cloudy, 60% chance of afternoon showers, risk of a thunderstorm, hazy. Northwest wind 30, gusting to 50 and a high of 24. Tonight, partly cloudy, slight chance of an evening shower, risk of a thunderstorm, fog patches developing near midnight, low 14. Tomorrow, a mix of sun and cloud for the first day of Ag in Motion, high of 26, Humidex 29, then warmer on Wednesday, sunny 29 degrees, sunshine Thursday 31. Kindersley, Rosetown, Bigger, North Battleford, and Unity. Mainly cloudy, 60% chance of showers this afternoon, northwest wind 30 to 50. Hazy in northern areas, high of 24, Humidex 27. Partly cloudy tonight, slight chance of an early evening shower, risk of a thunderstorm. Fog patches near midnight, low 12. Tomorrow, mix of sun and cloud, 26, Humidex 29. Sunny Wednesday, 29, sunshine Thursday, 33. Spiritwood, Shelbrook, and Prince Albert. Mix of sun and cloud today, local smoke, 60% chance of showers, risk of a thunderstorm, northwest wind 30 to 50, and a high of 23, with a Humidex of 27. Partly cloudy tonight, fog patches near midnight, low 12. Mix of sun and cloud tomorrow, slight chance of an afternoon shower, risk of a thunderstorm, 25, Humidex 29. Wednesday, sunny 29, sunny Thursday 31. Melfort, Tisdale, Nipawin, Humbleton, Wynyard. Mix of sun and cloud this afternoon, 60% chance of showers, risk of a thunderstorm, local smoke in northern areas, hazy in the south. Northwest wind 30 to 50, high of 23. Partly cloudy tonight, slight chance of a shower, low 13. Tomorrow, mix of sun and cloud. Slight chance of an afternoon shower, risk of a thunderstorm, 25. Sunny Wednesday, 27. Sunny Thursday, 30. And that's your rural weather forecast.
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0: Country 600 CJWW Prime Cuts, your 90s at noon with a history lesson for you. July 14th, 1881, that's the day cattle thief, escaped convict, and killer Henry McCarty was gunned down at Fort Sumner, New Mexico by Sheriff Pat Garrett. It was McCarty's legendary nickname that provided the title for that Billy Dean autobiographical hit in 1992, Billy the Kid. I'm Jason Lee. So good to have you along. Hope you had a wonderful weekend. 90s country for you through the lunch hour. This next Prime Cut is a song that RCA Records and Restless Hearts released on November 6, 1992. The song went top 10 for the group, peaking at number 9. When She Cries is next on CJWW.
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0: Country 600 CJWW Prime Cuts Your 90s at Noon, brought to you by the Grosvenor Park Shopping Center. There's a song that Blue Rodeo released back in June of 1991. It was the third single from their third album titled Casino. 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It did chart better at adult contemporary radio, making it up to number 17 on that chart. What am I doing here? I'm Jason Lee. I'm here playing you nothing but 90s country for you, more in just a little bit. We also have a chance for you to win tickets to Saturday's Race for the Kids at the Sutherland Automotive Speedway. Along with the Race for the Kids 100, there's the Pro Late Models, the Super Stocks, the Pro Trucks, Street Stocks, Race Your Junk as well. And you got a chance to text in to win if you want to go check out action on the Fast Track on Saturday. Gates at 3, racing gets underway at 5 o'clock. Text Race for the Kids to the Groundkeeper Lawn Fertilizer text line 306-938-0600. You'll have until about 2:30 to get in for your chance to win. We'll give away those tickets before 3 o'clock today. Coming up next on Prime Cuts, your 90s at Noon, a song that Little Texas released in the summer of 1994 as the first single and title track from their album of the same name. It was their 10th single overall, and it's become one of their signature songs. Written by the band's chief songwriters, lead guitarist Porter Howell, guitarist Dwayne O'Brien, and keyboardist and vocalist Brady Seals. This song from Little Texas reached number 5 on the charts south of the border. At country radio in Canada, it made it to number 4. It's called Kick a Little. It's next.
1: 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Shooting of an osprey. On June 12th, Fort Qu'Appelle conservation officers responded to the report of an injured osprey along Highway 56 near Katepwa Lake, unable to fly. X-rays revealed a metal pellet from an air-powered firearm lodged in its abdomen. Sadly, the osprey died later and had to be submitted for a necropsy. To report this or other wildlife-related crimes, visit cjwwradio.com.
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0: Country 600 CJWW Top 5 for Little Texas in 1994. Kick a Little, along with Jason Lee. Prime Cuts, your 90s at noon, brought to you by the Grosvenor Park Shopping Center. Coming up after 1 o'clock, we have another legendary matchup in the country court. I was away on Friday. Looks like Jason McCoy missed out on a spot in the Wall of Fame by just one win. He was so close, but Conway Twitty stepped up to the plate and knocked it out of the park with tight-fitting jeans. That song returns to go after a second win coming up after your 1 o'clock information update. Forecast and more 90s country next on CJWW.
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3: We're going to go to 1997 and get you one from Ricochet before your 1 o'clock information update. Right now, look at your forecast. First for the Saskatoon area today, mainly cloudy. 60% chance of showers, risk of a thunderstorm, a bit hazy, and a gusting northwest wind to 50 kilometers per hour. High today, 24. Partly cloudy tonight, slight chance of an early evening shower, possible thunderstorm, fog patches expected to develop closer to midnight, low 14, and a mix of sun and cloud tomorrow with a high of 26. For the Prince Albert region today, a mix of sun and cloud, 60% chance of showers, risk of a thunderstorm, smoky and a gusting northwest wind to 50, high of 23. Partly cloudy tonight, slight chance of an early evening shower, risk of a thunderstorm, fog patches developing near midnight, low 12. And for tomorrow, a mix of sun and cloud, slight chance of an afternoon shower, risk of a thunderstorm, and a high of 25. For weather where you are anytime, go to CJWWradio.com. In North Battle for this hour, it's cloudy and 21. Prince Albert mostly cloudy and 21. Saskatoon, mostly cloudy. Northwest wind at 21 kilometers per hour. It is 20 degrees. On Prime Cuts, your 90s at noon. Let's go to 1992 with Joel Feeney and Western Front. If anything could be.
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0: Introducing the new Crush It Hard Iced Tea from the makers of Provincial Vodka. Crush It tastes like
1: victory. Drivers who were the sole occupants of the vehicles were declared deceased by EMS at the scene. The driver of the black SUV has been identified as 22-year-old Bhishma Rajyagaru from Regina. The driver of the silver SUV has been identified as 30-year-old Jaden Dalkey from Leduc, Alberta. Initial investigation determined the silver SUV and the black SUV collided, and that the silver SUV was traveling northbound in the southbound lane on Highway 11 when the collision occurred. Autopsies and toxicology will be conducted as part of the ongoing investigation. A GoFundMe page for Bhishma says he came to Canada in 2022 and described him as a deeply responsible son, an honest friend, and a truly talented, passionate musician. The GoFundMe is raising money to take Bhishma home so he can be laid to rest in India. By noon on Monday, more than $70,000 was raised. Saskatchewan Rough Riders general manager spoke to the media Monday morning in the wake of the weekend death and described Jaden Dalkey as someone who gave everything he could for the team. The downtown water main lining project moves into its next phase this week. Crews will start working on the water main on 25th Street East between Spadina Crescent East and 1st Avenue North. This phase is expected to go through until mid to late October. And the traffic flow will be maintained down 25th where possible. Some temporary street and intersection closures will take place during the project. Detours will be in place. Starting today, the Canadian Child Benefit goes up. It will provide families with up to $8,157 per child under the age of 6 and up to $6,883 per child for children aged 6 to 17. This represents an increase of up to $160 per child under age 6, up to $135 per child over 6 years of age. The increase is compared to the previous year. The CCB is designed to be responsive to the cost of living and has been annually indexed to inflation since 2018.
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1: The Environment Canada forecast for Saskatoon, an area mainly cloudy today. 60% chance of showers, risk of thunderstorm. Hazy, the wind northwest gusting to 50, the high 24. Tonight, partly cloudy and fog patches develop with a low of 14. There is a slight chance of showers and risk of thunderstorm in the evening. Mix of sun and cloud tomorrow, high 26. For the Prince Albert region, mix of sun and cloud today. There's a 60% chance of showers and risk of thunderstorm this afternoon. Also, local smoke in the air. The wind northwest gusting to 50, high 23. Tonight, fog patches develop. There is a slight chance of showers and risk of thunderstorm in the evening, low 12. Tomorrow, mix of sun and cloud, high 25. May see a few showers and risk of thunderstorm again in the afternoon. And then sunshine for both regions. High 29 Wednesday, high 31 on Thursday. 19 in Spiritwood, it's 21 in Rosedown Outlook, as well as Watrous. 18 in Kindersley, 19 in Wynyard. It's 22 with smoke in Regina, 20 in Humboldt. It's 22 in LaRange, 19 in Meadow Lake, Melfort and Nipawin at 20. 18 in Hudson Bay, it's 19 in Yorkton, 21 in Swift Current, Moose Jaw, and Lloydminster. In North Battleford, the wind is north gusting 32, it's 21. Prince Albert, the wind is north gusting 32, mostly cloudy and 21. Saskatoon, the wind is north-northwest 21, it's mostly cloudy and it's 20 degrees. I'm Venice Ferguson, CJWW News.
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6: Well, it's 4 minutes after one. Country court is in session. Before we get started today, I should let you know, because we're going to be busy with Ag in Motion, at least for the first 2 days of Ag in Motion. Tomorrow and Wednesday, the court will be in recess. It will be back on Thursday at 1 o'clock following today's matchup, just because it's tough to gather up your votes.

running around from booth to booth at Ag in Motion. That's a lot of acres of to cover, you know, with the radio equipment over your shoulder and trying to pack computers and get votes as best we can. It's better for both of us, you and me, if we just put the court in recess tomorrow and Wednesday. And then we'll be back, like I said, 1 o'clock Thursday afternoon with the next court session. As for today, we have the returning champ from Friday, Conway Twitty's tight fit.

Up against today's challenger, a lady that'll be playing the Field of Stars event at Prairieland tomorrow night. From Michelle Wright, New Kind of Love.

Tight-fitting jeans looking for its second win against New Kind of Love, today's challenger. So what's it going to be? 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Once you're there, look under the on-air tab, click where it says Country Court, and then click on the one you're voting for. You can also use social media. Head to our Facebook fan page. Leave a comment under today's Country Court post for the song that gets your vote, or text me artist's name or song title to the Groundkeeper Lawn Fertilizer text line, 306-938-0600. We'll play you the winning song, the song that gets the most votes, just ahead of 2 o'clock today. I am a simple man. Here's RVA.

Country 600 CJWW Legendary Country. There is High Valley, and she's with me. Ricky Van Shelton, I am a simple man. It is 12 minutes after one Monday afternoon. I'm Jason Lee, and the country court is in session. We got some great music coming your way this hour. Waylon Jennings on the way. We'll get Ella Langley and Riley Green, Josh Stumpf in before 2 o'clock as well. And then just before 2 o'clock, we'll get you the winning song into today's country court. We got between now and just before 2 to figure it out. Between the defending champ, Conway Twitty, tight-fitting

0: 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My number's 306-938-0600. 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Once you get there, look under the on-air tab. Click where it says Country Court and then click on the song you're voting for. You can vote by texting me the artist's name or song title to the Groundkeeper Lawn Fertilizer text line, 306-938-0600, or go to our Facebook fan page, and all you got to do is leave a comment under today's Country Court post for the song you like better. Charlotte, Lorraine, Judy, Kathy, Amanda, another Judy, all siding with Conway early on our Facebook page. Tight Fitting Jeans is sweeping over on social media right now. Remember the CJWW Barber Crew? 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

Country 600 CJWW, Dean Brody, a man without a woman in Keith Urban's Better Life. It is 125. Got about an hour left for you to enter in to win if you want to get to check out some action on the fast track Saturday at the Sutherland Automotive Speedway. It's the Race for the Kids 100 plus the Race Your Junk, the Street Stocks, the Pro Trucks, the Super Stocks, the Pro Late Models. They're all going to be there. That is a big day of racing at the Speedway. Everything is going to get underway at 5 o'clock. The gates will open at 3 Saturday afternoon. So if you're up to check out the Race for the Kids 100 this Saturday, text Race for the Kids to the Groundkeeper Lawn Fertilizer text line 306-938-0600. I'll take entries till 2:30. Then we'll make the draw and give away the tickets before 3 o'clock. And then more winning later this afternoon. In the country court, who's going to win this one? Conway Twitty, tight fit, and

0: The Canadian Country Music Hall of Famer Michelle Wright will be playing Field of Stars tomorrow night. Following day one of Ag in Motion, Field of Stars will be happening at Prairie Land. I'm going to be there to MC. If you got your tickets, we'll see you there tomorrow night. New Kind of Love versus Tight Fitting Jeans. 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
4: For the Saskatoon area this afternoon, mainly cloudy, 60% chance of showers, risk of a thunderstorm, and a bit hazy. Wind gusting northwest to 50 kilometers per hour, high today 24. Partly cloudy tonight with a slight chance of a shower early in the evening, risk of a thunderstorm and fog patches developing closer to midnight, low 14. Mix of sun and cloud tomorrow with a high of 26, sunshine and 29 by Wednesday. For weather where you are anytime, go to cjwwradio.com. Right now in North Battleford, it is cloudy and 21. Prince Albert, mostly cloudy and 22. Saskatoon, we are mostly cloudy. Gusting northwest wind to 34 kilometers per hour. It's 21 degrees with Aaron Tippin.

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1: This is Venice Ferguson in the Saskatoon Media Group Newsroom with your news now. Lumsden RCMP identified drivers in accident involving a Saskatchewan Rough Rider. Compound in cannabis determined to be a natural painkiller that could prove superior to anti-inflammatory drugs. Saskatoon police investigate multiple stabbings from the weekend. Woman found on side of road, Prince Albert police investigate a serious assault.
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10: Saskatchewan's own Josh Stumpf.

Country 600 CJWW Saskatchewan's Josh Stumpf and that song in this truck. Congratulations to Josh. CCMA nominations came out for the award show at in September at Sasktel Center in Saskatoon, and Josh Stumpf received two CCMA nods. One of them, he is nominated for the Breakthrough Artist or Group of the Year. He is also up for Fans Choice. He's a Fans Choice nominee as well. So congrats to Josh on the award nominations. We'll see what happens. Who gets the hardware in September? You want to be there for it. In the country court, Conway Twitty's back again today, chasing a second win with tight-fitting jeans.

0: 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All we need is your vote, and you can vote by going to our Facebook fan page and leaving your comment under today's Country Court post. 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Got a vote from Wes on the text line, voting for tight-fitting jeans, and an anonymous texter for Michelle Wright. Marianne for tight-fitting jeans. Tracy likes Conway. Herb is with Conway Twitty. Kevin likes Conway Twitty. And Clayton's in on tight-fitting jeans. Just some of our text votes rolling in.
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21: The only two things in life that make it worth living

Country 600 CJWW, Luckenbach, Texas. Classic Waylon Jennings. It is 11 minutes away from 2 on a Monday afternoon, along with Jason Lee, and Country Court is in session. Time's running out. Last chance, in fact, to get a vote in for either Conway Twitty's tight-fitting

Or maybe you want to vote for the challenger, a lady that's playing a Field of Stars tomorrow night in Saskatoon at Prairie Land. Michelle joins the court today with a new kind of love.

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1: Yeah, I'm going with Conway. You can't beat that song. It reminds me of my younger days with all tight-fit jeans around, you know?
2: My vote for the first song, please.
0: Tight-fitting jeans.
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3: This is Gary. I'm voting for Michelle Wright, please.
0: All right. Thank you, Gary. We will have the winning song on the air for you after Ella Langley and Riley Green next.
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Country 600 CJWW, Saskatoon, Ella Langley and Riley Green. You look like you love me. Just ahead of 2 o'clock, it is mostly cloudy, 21 degrees in Saskatoon. Song getting us into the newsroom at 2 with all the latest information on the day is the winning song you voted to repeat as champion. Now, 2 wins for this song with 83% of your votes. Conway Twitty.

0: the CJWW Newsroom, bringing you Saskatchewan's news first. Here's what's happening.
1: Good afternoon. It's 21 degrees at 2 o'clock. I'm Venice Ferguson. Battleford's RCMP have charged three adults in relation to an attempted break-in at a church in North Battleford. Last Tuesday at 11:10 p.m., RCMP received a report of a potential B&E at a church in the city. Officers responded and arrested five suspects. Police say the would-be thieves didn't actually get inside and there was no damage to the building. However, during a search of the suspects, officers seized an imitation firearm and weapons from an adult male and weapons and bear spray from an adult female. Consequently, 26-year-old Bridget Natauhau from Saskatoon and 29-year-old Darren Stanley from Wilkie are facing weapons-related charges. 26-year-old Dakota Desjarlais from Saskatoon has been charged with one count possession of break-in instruments. The other two arrested individuals were released without charge. A public inquest into the death of Bowden Umperville will be held this week starting today at the Court of King's Bench in Prince Albert. Prince Albert Police Service conducted a traffic stop on a vehicle April 1st, 2023. 40-year-old Umperville was an occupant in that vehicle, which had been reported stolen earlier in the day. An altercation broke out as police attempted to restrain and arrest him. Once arrested, Mr. Umperville was observed to be in medical distress and was taken to Prince Albert Victoria Hospital. He was pronounced deceased 25 days later. Recent rainfall across Saskatchewan has replenished many dugouts and improved pasture conditions, but livestock producers are being reminded that water quality can change quickly as temperatures climb into the 30-degree range. Carissa Wilcox, livestock and feed extension specialist with Saskatchewan's Ministry of Agriculture, says while many producers are reporting full dugouts, limited spring runoff and prolonged hot weather can still create water quality challenges later in the grazing season. Warm temperatures, increased sunlight, excess nutrients such as nitrogen and phosphorus, and limited wind movement can all contribute to the development of blue-green algae blooms in dugouts and other water bodies, which are producing toxins dangerous both to livestock and to people. And a quick note from the roads, the City of Saskatoon would like to remind residents, overnight road resurfacing work will begin this week on McCormon Drive from Willow Grove Boulevard to Addison Road northbound and from Nelson Road to Kerr Road southbound. Crews will begin working each evening at 7 p.m. with the road reopening each morning at 7 a.m. throughout the duration of the project, which is expected to take about 8 days. I'm Venice Ferguson, CJWW News.
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1: The Environment Canada forecast for Saskatoon and area, mainly cloudy today. 60% chance of showers, risk of thunderstorm. Hazy, the wind northwest gusting to 50, the high 24. Tonight, partly cloudy and fog patches develop with a low of 14. There is a slight chance of showers and risk of thunderstorm in the evening. Mix of sun and cloud tomorrow, high 26. For the Prince Albert region, mix of sun and cloud today. There's a 60% chance of showers and risk of thunderstorm this afternoon. Also, local smoke in the air. The wind northwest gusting to 50, high 23. Tonight, fog patches develop. There is slight chance of showers and risk of thunderstorm in the evening, low 12. Tomorrow, mix of sun and cloud, high 25. May see a few showers and risk of thunderstorm again in the afternoon. And then sunshine for both regions. High 29 Wednesday, high 31 on Thursday. 19 in Spiritwood. It's 22 in Rosetown, 23 in Outlook, 20 in Kindersley. It's 18 in Wynyard, 21 in Watrous, as well as Humboldt. It's 24 in Regina. LaRange at 23. It's 20 in Meadow Lake, Melfort, Yorkton, Swift Current. It's 22 in Nipawin and in Moose Jaw, 19 in Hudson Bay, and 21 in Lloydminster. In North Battleford, the wind is north gusting 32. It's 21. Prince Albert, the wind is north-northwest 19, mostly cloudy, 22. Saskatoon, the wind is northwest gusting 34, mostly cloudy. It is 21 degrees. Closing grain prices are next.
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3: Here are this afternoon's closing futures prices for Monday, July 20th. November canola up $15.70, $810.20 a ton, $18.36 a bushel. January canola $16 higher, $819.80 a ton, $18.59 a bushel. March canola up $16.80, $825.60 a ton, $18.72 a bushel. In Chicago, August soybean up 18.5 cents, $12.23 a bushel. August soybean oil down 21 points at 74.6 cents. August soybean meal up $2.70, $322.90 a ton. September corn up 4.5, $4.49 1/4 per bushel. September Chicago wheat down a dime, $6.72 3/4 cents. And September oats up 0.75 cents, $3.43 a bushel. And those are this afternoon's closing futures prices, courtesy of RJ O'Brien Canada in Winnipeg.
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0: Country 600 CJWW. Hey, thanks for letting us tag along with you today as we ride a Monday afternoon out together. That is George Burge and Luke Bryan and Alan Jackson. Don't rock the jukebox. Well, according to your votes, you wanted Conway Twitty's tight-fitting jeans on your jukebox just before 2 o'clock. 83% of you went with Conway. Song's now a two-time champ. A reminder, court will be in recess tomorrow and Wednesday for Ag in Motion. And on Thursday for the final day of Ag in Motion, we will have the street team out there, but Jackson Emery will be here at the ranch to take your votes. So look for the country court returning on Thursday at 1 o'clock. That's when Tight Fitting Jeans will go for its third straight win. Tucker Wetmore for you this hour. I have music from Phil Vassar coming up, and Taylor Swift is next.
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0: 3600 CJWW, Lisa Brokop, What's Not to Love, Taylor Swift, and Teardrops on My Guitar. Time's running out to get entered in to win my tickets to the Race for the Kids 100 this Saturday. Gates at 3, racing at 5 at the Sutherland Automotive Speedway. 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It's going to be action-packed. And Race for the Kids 100 is the feature event Saturday at the Sutherland Automotive Speedway. Got till 2:30 to get in to win. If you want in, just text Race for the Kids to 306-938-0600. 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
0: Mainly cloudy for the Saskatoon area today with a 60% chance of showers. Risk of a thunderstorm, might be a bit hazy. And a gusting northwest wind to 50 kilometers per hour. High 24 this afternoon. Partly cloudy tonight with a slight chance of an early evening shower. Risk of a thunderstorm. Fog patches developing closer to midnight. Light wind, low 14. And a mix of sun and cloud tomorrow with a high of 26. After tomorrow, the remainder of the week and into the weekend is going to be hot. Sunny and 29 Wednesday. Sunny and 31 Thursday and Friday, and more of the same into the weekend. For weather where you are anytime, go to CJWWradio.com. In North Battleford this hour, it's mostly cloudy and 21. Prince Albert, mostly cloudy and 22. Saskatoon, mostly cloudy. Northwest wind at 24 kilometers per hour. We check in at 23 degrees with Tucker Wetmore.

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1: This is Venice Ferguson in the Saskatoon Media Group Newsroom with your news now. Lumsden RCMP identified drivers in accident involving a Saskatchewan Rough Rider. Compound in cannabis determined to be a natural painkiller that could prove superior to anti-inflammatory drugs. Saskatoon police investigate multiple stabbings from the weekend. Woman found on side of road, Prince Albert police investigate a serious assault.
0: A news tip is a text away at 306-938-0600.
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0: Country 600 CJWW, Terry Clark in my next life. Hey, let's do lunch on Wednesday. How does that sound? Just outside of CJWW, Wednesday for 2 hours, 11 a.m. to 1 p.m., we're going to have Food Truck Wars. You can find our parking lot at 219 Robin Crescent. Of course, the main event, Food Truck Wars at the Lions Arena this weekend. But we are going to wet your whistle, so to speak, and give you a little taste test. Now, we know of a few food trucks that are going to be here, like Floor's Catering, Captain Calamari, and Echoes is going to be here. Flavor Country is going to be on hand. And you know what? If I remember correctly from last year, we mentioned a few of the food trucks that we're going to be setting up. And then I think word got out what was going on, and other food trucks showed up. We had food trucks show up that we didn't expect. They just set up shop. You never know. There's a few we know of, and maybe a little bit more, but the more the merrier, right? But prior to the major food truck wars this weekend, mini food truck wars, again, that's at CJWW in our parking lot this Wednesday, 11 till 1, 219 Robin Crescent.
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0: Country 600 CJWW Saskatoon. Hanging out with Jason Lee on a Monday afternoon. Hope the day's treating you well. Nate Holler and Tennille Towns here. Backfire and one from Phil Vassar in A Real Love. Well, we got a lot of people in to win these tickets as we get ready for the Race for the Kids 100 Saturday at the Sutherland Automotive Speedway. I mean, the Race for the Kids 100 is going to be the feature race, but they're also going to have the pro late models and the street stocks and the pro trucks and the super stocks and the race your junk. It's going to be a great time. It's going to be an action-packed day at the Speedway. Gates at 3, racing starts at 5 with the green flag. So this Saturday, be there. And I'll tell you who's going to be there. The winner of my pair of tickets for the Race for the Kids 100. And that winner is Wendy. Wendy Sekulich. Congratulations, Wendy. You and a guest off to check out action on the fast track Sutherland Automotive Speedway this Saturday. More winning this afternoon. Details on my next chance to win coming up after 3.
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0: Introducing the new Crush It Hard Iced Tea from the makers of Provincial Vodka. Crush It tastes like
1: victory. A four-door sedan with rear-tinted windows to contact Prince Albert Police or Crime Stoppers. The incident took place in the evening of July 17th between 10 and 11:30 p.m. There is a photo of the vehicle with this story online. A man from Brampton, Ontario, has been killed in an accident near Chaplin. Early this morning at 1:45, RCMP received a report of a semi-truck rollover on Highway 1 about 6 kilometers east of Chaplin. Officers, fire, and EMS responded, and the 26-year-old sole occupant of the truck was declared dead by EMS at the scene. Morse and Swift Current's rural RCMP continue to investigate with the assistance of a collision reconstructionist. After over a year of curation and consultation, the City of Saskatoon has developed a 2026 Homelessness Action Plan. The 13-page plan has an overarching goal of making homelessness, quote, rare, brief, and non-recurring by increasing the affordable housing supply, addressing systemic barriers, and increasing community collaboration. The document has a focus on reconciliation, given the fact that 83% of Saskatoon's 1,931 homeless people are Indigenous. A few of the 49 action items outlined in the plan include establishing a year-round basic shelter, implementing an educational campaign aimed at mitigating, quote, not-in-my-backyard attitudes, expanding youth-specific housing, and strengthening tenant protections against unfair evictions and excessive rent increases. The plan will be presented to Saskatoon's Governance and Priorities Committee tomorrow. And researchers at the University of Guelph have used the Canadian light source in Saskatoon to synthesize a naturally occurring painkiller. Dr. Tariq Akhtar says there is a potent, lesser-known anti-inflammatory compound in cannabis. However, it exists in such small quantities, it would be impractical to harvest it naturally.
2: You could only get about a few dozen milligrams if you were to grow an acre of cannabis. That's how scarce it is in the plant. So we came up with a way to do it in an alternative fashion, using those enzymes to assemble the final molecule.
1: The process involved synthesizing the molecules in a test tube using two enzymes. Akhtar says this compound might even be better than your typical over-the-counter painkiller, as it is a dual inhibitor that won't give users side effects. He adds that the molecule has undergone preclinical experiments, but has yet to be tested on humans. However, work is progressing toward that goal. I'm Kira Miller, CJWW News.
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1: This is your Environment Canada weather forecast for Saskatoon and area. Today, mainly cloudy, 60% chance of showers, risk of a thunderstorm, wind northwest gusting to 50, high 24. Tonight, partly cloudy, slight chance of showers, early this evening, and risk of a thunderstorm continues. Fog patches developing, wind north at 20 and low 14. Tuesday, a mix of sun and cloud, fog patches dissipating, high 26, and at night clear, low 15. Wednesday, sunny, high 29. For the Prince Albert region, today a mix of sun and cloud, 60% chance of showers, risk of a thunderstorm and some local smoke, wind northwest gusting 50, high 23. Tonight partly cloudy, slight chance of showers, thunderstorm risk continues, fog patches developing later on, wind north at 20 and low 12. Tuesday a mix of sun and cloud, slight chance of showers and same risk of a thunderstorm, fog patches dissipating and high 25, and at night clear, low 13, Wednesday sunny, high of 29. Here are your temperatures for around the province this afternoon. In Spiritwood, 21, 23 degrees in Rosetown and Outlook. Kindersley, 20, so is Wynyard. Watrous, 21, as is Humboldt, and 23 in Regina. LaRonge, 24, Meadow Lake, 21, so is Melfort. Nipawin, 22, and 21 in Hudson Bay. Yorkton, 19, 20 degrees in Swift Current. Moose Jaw, 23, and 21 in Lloydminster. In North Battleford, the wind is north gusting 32, mostly cloudy 21. In Prince Albert, the wind is north gusting 28, mostly cloudy 22. And in Saskatoon, the wind is northwest at 24, mostly cloudy and 23 degrees. The commodity report is coming up next.
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2: Good afternoon, this is Kirk McWilliams from RG O'Brien Canada with this afternoon's futures prices from Winnipeg and Chicago. August gold down 610 at 4012.70. September silver up 50 at 56.82. September Canadian down 24 at 71.30. September crude up $1.28 at 83.06. November canola up 15.70 at 810.20. January canola up $16 at $819.80. September Minneapolis wheat up a half at $692.25. September Kansas down 8.75 at $723.50. September Chicago wheat down 10 at $672.75. September corn up 4.5 at $449.25. September oats up 3/4 at $343. August beans up 18.5 at $1223. August meal up 270 at $322.90. August bean oil down 21 at $74.60. August cattle up 207 at $226.50. August feeders up 660 at $352.55. And August hogs down 42 at $101.22. This is Kirk McWilliams from RG O'Brien Canada.
3: Hang on tight. The end of the workday is on the horizon with another hour of legendary country. This is the 3 o'clock Stampede with Jason Lee on CJWW.

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0: Country 600 CJWW, it's the 3 o'clock stampede on a Monday afternoon. I'm Jason Lee, that is Matt Johnner, Stop, Drop, and Roll, and Brian White. So much for pretending. Congratulations again to Wendy, a winner last hour with the Race for the Kids 100 Sunday at the Sutherland Automotive Speedway. And we got more winning coming up. We got another chance for you to get in to win. We'll tell you all about it here in just a few minutes. On the way for you this hour, music from Jade Eagleson, Kenny Chesney's coming up, and we got a guest joining the show from the Radisson Show and Shine, which goes down this Sunday. 28th year for the event, and it gets bigger and better every year. And a lot of the things are free, too. We'll check in with David later this hour, get more details on Sunday's Radisson Show and Shine. 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

0: Country 600 CJWW, the legendary Ann Murray on the Stampede. Could I have this dance? And Chidazy, I will butt. Mostly cloudy and 22 degrees in Saskatoon. No butts. Get out there for the 8 best days of summer. Saskatoon X will be at Prairie Land July 30th through August 6th. The X will kick off with a parade downtown Saskatoon next Wednesday morning. Keep an eye out for CJWW in that parade route as well. And we're giving you a chance to win your way into the Saskatoon X. In fact, I'm giving away 4 general admission passes. You choose the day you want to go check out the X on us. If you want to get in to win, all you got to do is text Best Days of Summer to the Groundkeeper Lawn Fertilizer text line 306-938-0600. I'm giving you until 5:30 to get your entry in. We'll give these X tickets away before 6.
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0: For the Saskatoon area tonight, partly cloudy, slight chance of an early evening shower, risk of a thunderstorm. And later tonight, around midnight, expect some fog patches. Low 14 tonight, mix of sun and cloud tomorrow with a high of 26 for day number one of Ag in Motion. Sunny and 29 on Wednesday, and it's only going to get hotter Thursday with sunshine and 31 degrees. More of the same on Friday. For weather where you are anytime, go to CJWWradio.com. In North Battleford this hour, it's sunny and 22. Prince Albert mostly cloudy and 23. Saskatoon mostly cloudy. Northwest wind at 24 kilometers per hour. 22 degrees on the Stampede with the Zach Brown Band.

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1: This is Venice Ferguson in the Saskatoon Media Group Newsroom with your news now. Lumsden RCMP identified drivers in accident involving a Saskatchewan Rough Rider. Compound in cannabis determined to be a natural painkiller that could prove superior to anti-inflammatory drugs. Saskatoon police investigate multiple stabbings from the weekend. Woman found on side of road, Prince Albert police investigate a serious assault.
0: Tell us what's happening in your world. 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

0: Country 600 CJWW, the latest from Kenny Chesney on the 3 o'clock Stampede. Carry on. With that song, get this, Kenny Chesney has now passed Tim McGraw and George Strait with the most top tens on the Billboard Country Airplay chart. That song from Kenny is the lead single from his next album titled Silver Sands Marina. And it's also, how about this, Kenny's 100th entry on that chart. But another top 10, passing the legendary Tim McGraw and the great George Strait. How about it? Stampede will carry on with one from Jade Eagleson next.
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0: Country 600 CJWW, 2 weeks from Wednesday. That man right there plays the Sastill Grandstand at the Saskatoon X. The show will be free with your X admission. And if you text in to win my general admission passes, text Best Days of Summer to the Groundkeeper Lawn Fertilizer text line 306-938-0600. You can use those passes if you win them to go on Wednesday, August 8th, and that Jade Eagleson concert will be free with your admission passes. So technically, you get in the gates and check out the concert for free if you want to use them on that day. It's up to you. That one from Jade Eagleson is called Telluride. CJWW is excited to support the 28th annual Radisson Show and Shine coming up on Sunday. David Rozeski joins us from Radisson this afternoon. Well, David, first of all, let us know what we can see come Sunday.
1: Well, this is our 28th annual one. We have many people coming back year after year, plus many others that haven't heard about it before. So generally, we get a really good turnout. We'll have a lot of automobiles, cars, trucks, tractors, snowmobiles, motorcycles, of all different ages and descriptions. We'll have Boss Blue, the modified pulling tractor there. He comes every year as well, too. He'll be on display, have his pulling tractor there to show people what it's all about. We're going to have a full Main Street of all types of different displays of show vehicles.
0: So how do we get our vehicles registered for the show and shine then, David?
1: Well, you know what? We don't have any pre-registered entries. It's all free. We charge no admission. We charge no entry fee. So everything is free for everybody to come. We don't want to charge anything. We want it to be a fun day for all of our participants and for the ones that want to come and view what we have to display there, for all the ones that come from different places. So, one thing that we have also is a band playing all afternoon, a live band called Original Covers. And very good music, of different variety of music, and it'll be enjoyed by all. So even if you don't want to look around, you can find a spot, bring a lawn chair if you want, and sit down and take in the music and the entertainment as well.
0: I'm going to take a guess here, David. That's free, too.
1: Everything is free, except the only one thing that's not free, and it should almost be, but it's, we got homemade pies. They have all different flavors and types of homemade pies, and they've got burgers and pop, refreshments like that. A lot of people just come for the homemade pies, I'm sure. We hear that every year. I talked to some people just recently, and they said, are they going to have pies again? I said, absolutely. So it's kind of a real country atmosphere show.
0: Absolutely. So really, you only need money for lunch or some snacks or to keep cool with a cold drink. So with the vehicle entries themselves, David, is it too late to, or you just show up at a certain time on Sunday to get, parked and ready to go for the show?
1: Yeah, you don't have to pre-register at all. You just come out to Radisson, come to Main Street on Radisson, and we'll find a spot for you. We do have raffles there, and this is how we fund our show, is we sell raffle tickets on a few different things. We have several different businesses and farmers and so on that donate some very nice raffle prizes that we sell tickets on, and then we will make those draws in the afternoon. And also we have some of the raffles that our organization buys. We have we buy a fridge freezer, stand-up fridge freezer. It's got a nice wrap put on it of an older car. And we have a few other nice draws there. All those draws will be made at 3:30, as well as we have some awards that we give out to some of the participants that come, too. So, yeah, the only thing you might need money for is something to eat. And if you'd like to participate in purchasing tickets for a raffle, we have a lot of really nice raffle prizes that will be all raffled off at 3:30.
0: That's fantastic. The 28th annual Radisson Show and Shine, Sunday from 10 a.m. to 3 p.m. If somebody was thinking about showing up Sunday to put their vehicle in the show and shine, what time should they be showing up?
1: You know what? You want to be there by 10 o'clock. Or, you know, it's going to kind of start around 10-ish. Really, I think the band will get going by 10:30, 11. But everything will be in a full swing before noon, well before noon. And I know some people even show up a little by 9:30. So even if you're there by 10, 10:30, you're not too late by any means.
0: All right. That's good to know. We got more information on the Radisson Show and Shine online as well at cjwwradio.com. 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Again, it's 28 years and counting for the Radisson Show and Shine. We're looking forward to it on Sunday, David.
1: Yeah, thank you. And thanks, CJWW, for being part of our Show and Shine and promoting it for us.
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0: Introducing the new Crush It Hard Iced Tea from the makers of Provincial Vodka. Crush It tastes like
1: victory. Driving was traveling in the wrong lane with cannabis and alcohol in the vehicle when a fatal accident occurred Saturday night. The drivers, who were the sole occupants of each vehicle, were declared dead by EMS at the scene. The driver of the black SUV has been identified as 22-year-old Bishma Rajaguru from Regina. The driver of the silver SUV was 30-year-old Jaden Dulkey from Leduc, Alberta. Initial investigation determined that the SUVs collided. Police say the silver vehicle was traveling northbound in the southbound lane when the collision occurred on Highway 11 between Lumsden and Regina. The GoFundMe page for Bishma says he came to Canada in 2022 and described him as a, quote, deeply responsible son, an honest friend, and a truly talented, passionate musician. The GoFundMe is raising money to take Bishma home so he can be laid to rest in India. By noon today, more than $70,000 was raised. Saskatchewan Rough Riders general manager spoke to the media this morning in the wake of the weekend death of Jaden Dulkey and described him as someone who gave everything he could for the team. Security officers in Saskatoon were putting their training to the test on Sunday during three separate assault incidents. The first incident occurred at 1:55 in the morning when police were called to a business in the 200 block of 3rd Avenue North. A security guard stated that he'd been assaulted by another man who had already fled the scene. Police continue to investigate. Then at 5:50 a.m., police were called to the 100 block of Avenue F South for the report that a woman threw a bodily fluid onto a security officer. Officers arrived and arrested the 36-year-old. They then learned that the security officer had asked her to leave the area before a brief verbal confrontation occurred, and the security officer returned to his vehicle. The woman then approached with a cup of bodily fluids and poured it on top of the vehicle and the officer. Lastly, that afternoon at 1:25 p.m., police were called to the 200 block of 1st Avenue South for the report that an officer had been assaulted by two women. Officers learned that the security guard had been called to assist a business with three customers. While speaking with the group, two men in that group became physically confrontational with security. Upon police arrival, both men were arrested and have been charged with assault. Saskatoon's Criminal Intelligence and Street Crime Police units were able to arrest a man on a Canada-wide warrant last week. On Wednesday, officers found and arrested a 20-year-old man wanted for second-degree murder in a 2023 homicide in Durham Region in Ontario. The arrest took place at an unrelated business in the 3000 block of Meadows Parkway just after 6 p.m. During a search of his person, a loaded handgun was located and seized. The accused will now be taken back home to Durham Region. And work is underway on synthesizing a naturally occurring painkilling compound found in cannabis. Dr. Tariq Akhtar at the University of Guelph says his team used the Canadian light source at the University of Saskatchewan to look closely at a structure of a lesser-known anti-inflammatory compound in cannabis. He says because it exists in such small quantities, it'll be impractical to harvest naturally, so the team decided to create it in a lab instead. The process involved synthesizing the molecule in a test tube using two enzymes. Akhtar says this compound might even be better for you than your typical over-the-counter painkiller, as it's a dual inhibitor that won't give users any side effects.
2: We believe that developing molecules like this will be a superior option than taking over-the-counter non-steroidal anti-inflammatory drugs that typically only target one pathway of inflammation.
1: The synthesized molecule has been through preclinical testing and shows promise for its future use in humans, but Akhtar says that stage is still quite far away. I'm Kira Miller, CJWW News.
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1: This is your Environment Canada weather forecast for Saskatoon and area. Today, mainly cloudy, 60% chance of showers, risk of a thunderstorm, wind northwest gusting to 50, high 24. Tonight, partly cloudy, slight chance of showers, early this evening and risk of a thunderstorm continues. Fog patches developing, wind north at 20 and low 14. Tuesday, a mix of sun and cloud, fog patches dissipating, high 26, and at night clear, low 15. Wednesday, sunny, high 29. For the Prince Albert region, today a mix of sun and cloud, 60% chance of showers, risk of a thunderstorm and some local smoke, wind northwest gusting 50, high 23. Tonight partly cloudy, slight chance of showers, thunderstorm risk continues, fog patches developing later on, wind north at 20 and low 12. Tuesday a mix of sun and cloud, slight chance of showers and same risk of a thunderstorm, fog patches dissipating and high 25, and at night clear, low 13, Wednesday sunny, high of 29. Here are your temperatures for around the province this afternoon. In Spiritwood, 21 degrees, Rosetown, 25, 24 in Outlook, and Kindersley, 21, so is Watrous. Wynyard, 20.

0: degrees, 24 in Regina, Humboldt 21 and 24 in LaRonde, Meadow Lakes at 23, Melfort 22, Nipawin 23 and 22 in Hudson Bay, Yorkton 18, 21 in Swift Current and Lloydminster, Moose Jaw 24. In North Battleford, the wind is north, gusting 33, sunny, 22 degrees. In Prince Albert, the wind is north, gusting 36, mostly cloudy, 23. And in Saskatoon, the wind is northwest at 24, mostly cloudy and 22 degrees. Coffee Talk is coming up next.
1: This is Venice Ferguson with Coffee Talk. Smoke from hundreds of wildfires burning across northern Ontario has blanketed large parts of Canada and drifted deep into the United States this week, triggering air quality warnings from the Midwest to the East Coast, and threats of tariffs from the U.S. president, who argues Canada isn't doing enough to control and prevent the fires. Which makes me wonder whether the same criticism could be applied, say, when California is engulfed in wildfire, as it is wont to do, and that smoke drifts south into Mexico. There is a fake news release being shared online, totally tongue-in-cheek, from the Department of Forest Tidiness and Transboundary Fresh Air, which says every able-bodied Canadian will be drafted and designated to help remove debris from the forest, which it says consists of 347 million hectares. According to Natural Resources Canada, the real ministry, not a fake one, Canada is home to approximately 369 million hectares of forest, which covers about 40% of the nation's total land area and makes up nearly 9% of the world's entire forested land. In Saskatchewan, at least this year, the majority of forest fires have been started by lightning, not human-started. Don't get me wrong, having several key pieces of Saskatchewan forest-fighting capability grounded doesn't reflect well on our commitment to deal with wildfire. But let's face it, fires starting in remote areas aren't necessarily detected ASAP. This fake news release calls it the Forest Undergrowth Clearing and Kindling Operation for Foreign Friends. I'll leave you to determine the acronym, which is probably heartfelt by many Canadians.
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6: Good afternoon, I'm Steve Chisholm with your CJWW Sports, and the entire CFL still coming to grips with the loss of one of their own. Rough Rider GM Jeremy O'Day talked today about the support the Riders are getting after the death of Jaden Dahlke on the weekend.
7: The amount of support that we're getting from other CFL teams and the league is really, really unbelievable. You know, it's a small league, and a lot of players have played with Jaden, either in university or junior ball or in the pros, and so he's someone that has touched a lot of people, and I know he was special to a lot of players that are not only on our team but also on other teams that are probably going through it right now.
6: There was discussion about potentially postponing Thursday's home game, but it was decided to continue as scheduled. The Riders will be playing host to Edmonton. Hockey Canada announced today the full coaching staff for our 2027 World Junior team. It includes former NHL star Ryan Getzlaff. This will be Getzlaff's international coaching debut. He will be joining head coach Misha Doskov, along with assistant coaches Drew Bannister, Jim Holton, and Brad Lauer, as well as goaltending coach Dan DePalma. After a big All-Star weekend, Saskatoon Berries don't get any time to rest and relax. The team is on the bus headed for Edmonton. They'll play Edmonton, then Fort Mac, Sylvan Lake, all this week, and they are back at the patch on Monday. In the majors of baseball, Toronto Blue Jays start a series with Tampa Bay tonight, and they'll have to get this thing turned around. The Jays have lost four of their last five, and as for their offense, well, manager John Schneider doesn't care if it's big hits or little hits. They just need to get some hits.
8: Yeah, one or the other. You know what I mean? I think you can do it either way. I think if we're swinging the way we're swinging right now, it's got to take some consistent hits. If you're not stringing it together consistently, someone's got to do some damage.
6: Play continued today at the annual Saskatoon Pro Tennis Classic at the Riverside Badminton and Tennis Club. 60 pros in town competing for their share of $30,000 U.S. Plus, there are some ranking points on the WTA to be determined. And with the World Cup now over, Spain declared as champions. The final standings are out, and Canada, number 14. Behind, USA at 12, Portugal at 13, but ahead of soccer powerhouses, including Germany, Netherlands, and Croatia, who each entered the tournament ranked in the top 10 in the world. For all the major league scores and more, hit up our website anytime, cjwwradio.com.
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0: Century 600 CJWW. It's the home stretch drive on a Monday with Carol and Don Johnson, living the simple life, and Brooks and Dunn, boot scootin' boogie. It is 19 minutes after 4 as we boogie on home today. 22 degrees right now in Saskatoon, and overnight low tonight with a slight chance of an early evening shower, possible thunderstorm, and hazy fog overnight, but low 14 tonight. We're looking at 25 for tomorrow, day number one of Ag in Motion. As you boogie home, though, a couple of things in traffic this afternoon. First of all, the University Bridge remains closed in both directions and will be closed for longer than anticipated. No official date set for the opening of that bridge, but I think originally it was supposed to be open sometime around now, and it's not. All right, so they got to work out a little bit longer. So heads up on that. It is slow moving on the east end of Circle Drive, northbound and southbound between College and Attridge Drive. Doesn't look like anything major, just a slower moving this hour, and the same goes for Circle Drive, as always, this time of the day. Anything to pass along, my number is 306-938-0600. I'm going to help you home today with music from Sylvia, and after the break, Ella Langley and Morgan Wallen.
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0: Catch us on the road, scan the QR code, and take a selfie with the trailer for your chance to win. Here's hoping you're one of the 60 lucky people that will be in for the final draw with the trailer and everything inside worth over $40,000. Because remember, if you want to be a baller, you've got to win the Summer Hauler.
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Smell that? It's that legendary new song scent. Playing tomorrow's legends today. CJWW.

0: Country 600 CJWW. It's the home stretch drive. If you're just joining us, we're giving away tickets to the Saskatoon X today. The eight best days of summer will be at Prairie Land July 30th through August 6th. And I'm giving away four general admission passes, good for any one day of your choice at the X. Text best days of summer before 5:30 to get your entry into the draw in time. My number is 306-938-0600. I Can't Love You Anymore. That is Ella Langley and Morgan Wallen. As you already know, those two artists have taken country music by storm, but they're taking music in general. We're talking all genres of music. They're taking it by storm. They have the two best-selling albums across all genres so far in 2026. Morgan Wallen's I'm the Problem has sold 2.03 million copies. Ella Langley's Dandelion, just behind it at 1.63 million copies. You're getting it done for country music. Way to go. Tracy Byrd on the home stretch next.
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0: WW Weather. Partly cloudy for the Saskatoon area tonight. Slight chance of an early evening shower. Risk of a thunderstorm. A bit hazy early on as well. And fog patches later on. They will develop overnight with a low 14. Mix of sun and cloud tomorrow with a high of 25. Could be a bit foggy on your way to Ag in Motion early tomorrow morning. Sunny and 29 on Wednesday, sunny and 31 for Thursday, and then sunny and 32 by Friday. For weather where you are anytime, go to cjwwradio.com. In North Battleford this hour, sunny and 22, Prince Albert mostly cloudy and 23. Saskatoon mostly cloudy, a northwest wind at 24 kilometers per hour. It is 22 degrees on the home stretch drive with Tracy Byrd.

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1: This is Venice Ferguson in the Saskatoon Media Group Newsroom with your news now. Lumsden RCMP identified drivers in accident involving a Saskatchewan Rough Rider. Compound in cannabis determined to be a natural painkiller that could prove superior to anti-inflammatory drugs. Saskatoon police investigate multiple stabbings from the weekend. Woman found on side of road, Prince Albert police investigate a serious assault.
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0: Country 600 CJWW, Sully Burrows, put it on me and Sylvia and nobody. Well, everybody's going to Ag in Motion. Well, maybe not everybody, but to anybody associated with the ag industry. And when you get there and you see the sea of people, you know, talking and doing business and learning things, it seems like everybody in the province is out there at Discovery Farm near Langham. And remember, on your commute to Ag in Motion tomorrow, might be a little bit foggy. Just a heads up on that. But when we get there, we are going to be spending some time with Christian Electric. CJWW is going to be on location with Neighbor Power Sports and AGI and Hunter Implements. We're going to be hanging out with Mandaco and Quick Dick. We're going to be hanging out with All West Sales. So it's going to be a busy couple of days. With that said, Legendary Country Court will be in recess for the next couple of days as we deal with Ag in Motion. And to those going out there, keep an eye out for CJWW, because even though we're going to be roaming around the Ag in Motion site on location at a number of different businesses, we're also going to have our dedicated spot. We're going to have our booth, and that is booth number 671. That is on the north end of 6th Street, not too far from Highway 16. And that is where you're going to find the CJWW Flamin Saskatchewan Summer Hauler. We'll have our street team there as well. We're going to have the music pumping. Stop by, say hi, grab some swag. Make sure to scan the QR code on the side of the hauler and take a selfie, because we will be giving away official entry forms daily for the hauler from Ag in Motion.
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0: from the CJWW Newsroom, bringing you Saskatchewan's news first. Here's what's happening.
1: Good afternoon. It's 23 degrees at 5 o'clock. I'm Kira Miller. In the news, a fatal collision has taken the life of a 22-year-old Regina man and a 30-year-old Saskatchewan Rough Rider. And Trump has signed an executive order to impose more tariffs on Canada. In sports, Thursday's football game will proceed as planned following the loss of Jaden Dahlke. If you see news happening where you're at, call us at 244-1925. An RCMP collision reconstructionist is assisting Lumsden RCMP with the investigation of a fatal head-on crash Saturday evening that killed two people, including a member of the Saskatchewan Rough Riders. 30-year-old rider defensive back Jaden Dahlke was driving a silver SUV, while a black SUV was operated by 22-year-old Bhishma Rajaguru

0: Introducing the new Crush It Hard Iced Tea from the makers of Provincial Vodka. Crush It tastes like
1: victory. With multiple units as well as multiple conversations with family.
2: A GoFundMe campaign was started to send Rajaguru's body back to his family in India. As of late this afternoon, it had already raised in excess of $77,000. The riders also paid tribute to Dalkey, with general manager Jeremy O'Day saying he was a beloved teammate. The team will wear his initials on their helmets for Thursday's game against the Edmonton Elks. Similarly, two people have been killed in a two-vehicle collision that occurred on Thursday near Outlook. At 3 p.m., RCMP were called to the scene on Highway 219 in the RM of Rudy. Investigation determined a car and a motorcycle had collided, killing a 57-year-old man from Saskatoon on the motorcycle, as well as a passenger in the car, a 99-year-old man from Outlook. The driver of the car was taken to hospital with non-life-threatening injuries. Outlook RCMP continue to investigate with help from a collision reconstructionist. Also, a man from Brampton, Ontario, has been killed in an accident near Chaplin. Early this morning at 1:45, RCMP received a report of a semi-truck rollover on Highway 1, about 6 kilometers east of the town. Officers, fire, and EMS responded, and the 26-year-old sole occupant of the semi was declared dead at the scene. Also on Highway 1, Maple Creek RCMP are currently on the scene of a serious collision about 1 kilometer east of the Highway 614 intersection. The highway is currently closed for an undetermined amount of time, and detours are in place, guiding motorists around the work. Expect delays in the area, and closure updates will be posted on Highway Hotline. In retaliation to several provinces' bans on American alcohol, supply management on dairy, and certain tariffs and quotas on vehicles, President Donald Trump is imposing a new 50% tariff on some Canadian goods. Trump announced that these goods will include wine, hockey sticks, and cement. The executive order was signed today, and the tariffs are expected to come into effect August 19th. Officials say Trump is using Section 338 of the Tariff Act, which is an emergency trade authority that allows the president to impose additional duties of up to 50% on countries that discriminate against U.S. commerce. After over a year of curation and consultation, the City of Saskatoon has developed a 2026 Homelessness Action Plan. The 13-page plan has an overarching goal of making homelessness, quote, rare, brief, and non-recurring by increasing the affordable housing supply, addressing systemic barriers, and increasing community collaboration. Through engagement with community partners, the plan has laid out a, quote, role for everyone approach involving all orders of government, housing providers, service agencies, and the broader community. The document has a focus on reconciliation, given the fact that 83% of Saskatoon's 1,931 homeless people are Indigenous. A few of the 49 action items outlined in the plan include establishing a year-round basic shelter and expanding youth-specific housing. The plan will be presented to Saskatoon's Governance and Priorities Committee tomorrow. Scientists from the University of Guelph are developing a way to manufacture naturally occurring molecules in the name of pain relief. Dr. Tariq Akhtar says within cannabis, there are trace amounts of a certain compound called cannabistilbene. This compound offers relief from acute and chronic pain. However, there are only 21 milligrams of the substance within an acre of cannabis, so it's difficult to harvest. He explains that using the Canadian light source at the University of Saskatchewan, they were able to look closely at how the molecule is structured and recreate it in a lab, no harvesting required.
3: It's a fairly clear way of doing it, and we hope, through improvements on that platform, to do it in a way that's way more efficient than what nature can do. And ultimately to provide molecules like this and others to people who suffer from acute and chronic pain.
2: The synthesized molecule has been through preclinical testing and shows promise for its future use in humans, but Akhtar says that stage is still quite far away. And the Cormand Park Police Service has issued a traffic advisory in advance of the kickoff to Ag in Motion tomorrow. The outdoor farm show runs tomorrow through Thursday near Langham. CPPS says motorists can expect significantly increased traffic volumes, with thousands of visitors from across Western Canada traveling to and from the event each day. This results in heavier traffic on Highway 16, Range Road 3082, and the surrounding range and township roads. To help ensure the safety of all road users, reduced speed zones will be in effect on Highway 16, Range Road 3082, and nearby municipal roads in the vicinity of the event. And today's internet news poll question, it's National Drowning Prevention Week this week. Do you always wear a life jacket when out on a boat or using any kind of recreational device on open water? To vote, go have your say at cjwwradio.com. I'm Kira Miller, CJWW News.
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0: Canada weather forecast for Saskatoon and area. Tonight, partly cloudy, slight chance of showers and risk of a thunderstorm. Hazy, fog patches developing overnight, wind north at 20 and low 14. Tuesday, a mix of sun and cloud, fog patches dissipating, high 25, and at night a few clouds, low 15. Wednesday, sunny, high 29. For the Prince Albert region, tonight partly cloudy, slight chance of showers and risk of a thunderstorm, local smoke and fog patches overnight, winds north at 20, low 12. Tuesday, a mix of sun and cloud with a slight chance of showers and risk of a thunderstorm, fog patches dissipate in the morning, high 24. At night partly cloudy, slight chance of showers, low 14, and Wednesday sunny, high of 28. Here are your temperatures for around the province this afternoon. In Spiritwood, 21 degrees, 23 in Rosetown. Outlook, 24 and 20 in Kindersley. Wynyard, 21, 22 in Watrous. Regina, 25 and 20 in Humboldt. LaRonge, 24, 23 in Meadow Lake. Melfort, 22 and 23 in Nipawin and Hudson Bay. Yorkton, 18, 22 in Swift Current. Moose Jaw, 24 and Lloydminster, 21. In North Battleford, the wind is northwest 22, mainly sunny and 22 degrees. In Prince Albert, the wind is north gusting 33, mostly cloudy 23. And in Saskatoon, the wind is northwest 21, mostly cloudy and 23 degrees. Coming up in Agribiz, a review of last week's Ag Minister's meeting with Kevin Hirsch. The Business Report is next.
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3: Good afternoon. This is Rebecca Camargo from Blair Lucan's office of Edward Jones with today's CJWW Business Report. Stocks closed mostly lower with earnings and geopolitical tensions in focus. North American equity markets closed mostly lower on Monday as investors assessed an escalation in military activity between the U.S. and Iran over the weekend. Reports indicating that both sides remain open to negotiations toward a diplomatic solution helped limit the market impact, with the TSX and S&P 500 logging modest declines while oil prices closed only slightly higher. Looking ahead, investors face a busy earnings calendar this week, headlined by Alphabet and Tesla, which are scheduled to report on Wednesday. Government bond yields finished the day higher, with the 10-year Government of Canada yield rising to 3.57% and the 10-year U.S. Treasury yield rising to 4.59%. In the stock markets July 20th, the TSX Composite Index on the Toronto Stock Exchange was down 304 points to close at 34,960. The Dow Jones Industrial Average in New York was down 307 points to close at 51,839. In interest rates, a one-year GIC at our office today paid 3.37%. The high interest savings rate was 2.1%, and the Canadian dollar is currently trading at 71 cents U.S. In commodity markets, gold was down 0.12% to $4,014 an ounce, and crude oil was up 0.81% to $82 U.S. per barrel. And that's today's CJWW Business Report. 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For a free cup of coffee and a second opinion, come by the office at 411 Herald Court, Unit G in Saskatoon, or call 306-664-1969.
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6: Good afternoon, I'm Neil Billinger. CJWW's Agribiz. Federal Provincial Agriculture Minister meetings usually conclude with lengthy communiques that tend to speak in generalities. Last week's annual Ag Ministers Gathering in Halifax, no exception. SaskAgToday.com's Kevin Hirsch did some reading between the lines when it comes to the next agricultural policy framework, which is due by April 2028. That includes the key business risk management programs, agri-stability in particular.
7: There's also a few lines in the news release talking about having their officials prioritize long-term work on potential changes to BRM programs. So there is, sounds like there is a possibility of some major structural changes. I think that would probably come mainly in agri-stability to a somewhat different type of program, but that looks like it's long range and no details on that and no assurance that that actually is going to come into effect.
6: Hirsch says there was also a mention in the communique of an item of interest to the beef sector.
7: There's proposals to change the rules on specified risk materials. And if you remember way back in the BSE days in the cattle industry, one of the rules was that a lot of tissue, spinal cord and brain and some other tissues had to be basically incinerated and not used for any other purpose. And Canada was really at a big disadvantage. It costs us a lot of money to remove those materials and dispose of them rather than doing something useful with them. And now that we're at a negligible risk for BSE after all these years, finally they're looking at reducing the number of BSE-specific risk materials that have to be disposed of. And that could really save the industry millions and millions of dollars a year. It saves the packing plants costs. Some of that should find its way back down to producers. So that's a change that hasn't received probably as much attention as it should have. And it's a proposal that's out there for public comment. I fully expect it to be implemented.
6: Kevin Hirsch is the chief agricultural editor with SaskAgToday.com. And that's your AgriBiz. I'm Neil Billinge.
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9: Good afternoon, I'm Steve Chisholm with your CJWW Sports, and the entire CFL still coming to grips with the loss of one of their own. Rough Rider GM Jeremy O'Day talked today about the support the Riders are getting after the death of Jaden Dahlke on the weekend.
10: The amount of support that we're getting from other CFL teams and the league is really, really unbelievable. You know, it's a small league, and a lot of players have played with Jaden, either in university or junior ball or in the pros, and so he's someone that has touched a lot of people, and I know he was special to a lot of players that are not only on our team but also on other teams that are probably going through it right now.
9: There was discussion about potentially postponing Thursday's home game, but it was decided to continue as scheduled. The Riders will be playing host to Edmonton. Hockey Canada announced today the full coaching staff for our 2027 World Junior team. It includes former NHL star Ryan Getzlaff. This will be Getzlaff's international coaching debut. He will be joining head coach Misha Doskov, along with assistant coaches Drew Bannister, Jim Holton, and Brad Lauer, as well as goaltending coach Dan DePalma. After a big All-Star weekend, Saskatoon Berries don't get any time to rest and relax. The team is on the bus headed for Edmonton. They'll play Edmonton, then Fort Mac, Sylvan Lake, all this week, and they are back at the patch on Monday. In the majors of baseball, Toronto Blue Jays start a series with Tampa Bay tonight, and they'll have to get this thing turned around. The Jays have lost four of their last five, and as for their offense, well, manager John Schneider doesn't care if it's big hits or little hits. They just need to get some hits.
11: Yeah, one or the other. You know what I mean? I think, you know, you can do it either way. I think if we're swinging the way we're swinging right now, it's got to take some consistent hits. If you're not stringing it together consistently, someone's got to do some damage.
9: Play continued today at the annual Saskatoon Pro Tennis Classic at the Riverside Badminton and Tennis Club. 60 pros in town competing for their share of $30,000 U.S. Plus, there are some ranking points on the WTA to be determined. And with the World Cup now over, Spain declared as champions. The final standings are out, and Canada, number 14. Behind USA at 12, Portugal at 13, but ahead of soccer powerhouses, including Germany, Netherlands, and Croatia, who each entered the tournament ranked in the top 10 in the world. For all the major league scores and more, hit up our website anytime, cjwwradio.com.
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0: Country 600 CJWW Homestretch Drive, Dallas Smith, Use Me, and Alan Jackson's Tall, Tall Trees. Hanging out with Jason Lee. Hey, that's okay. Use me for the music. We got some great country music rolling your way to help you home, including, let's see, Dolly Parton is coming up for you. We will hear from Tennille Towns, who got a pile of CCMA nominations for the upcoming CCMAs this September, September 19th to be exact, in Saskatoon. Might even find time for the King, George Strait. So stick with me. 23 degrees in Saskatoon. If you're looking to get in on my tickets to the Saskatoon X, the 8 best days of summer, July 30th to August 6th. You got 5 minutes left to get in. Text best days of summer to 306-938-0600 and you'll be in to win my 4 general admission passes, good for any one day of the X, your choice. So, but time's running out. We've been doing this contest most of the afternoon. 5:30 is the cutoff. It's 5:25. So get your entry in. If you're not in, if you're already in, well, good luck to you. As you make your way home today, University Bridge remains closed. Actually, traffic around the city's moving just fine from what I can see. Maybe, yeah, looks like, okay, one exception. Looks like eastbound on 22nd Street, right at Confederation Drive. The Saskatoon traffic map is showing a crash there, so it might get a little bit backed up. Again, that's eastbound 22nd at College. At Confederation. Anything else you got for me? My number's 306-938-0600.
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0: For the Saskatoon area tonight, Partly cloudy, slight chance of a shower early this evening, risk of a thunderstorm, maybe a bit hazy. Fog patches, though, developing overnight, low 14. Mix of sun and cloud tomorrow, high 25. Sunny and 29 for Wednesday, sunny and 31 on Thursday. For weather where you are, anytime, go to cjwwradio.com. In North Battleford this hour, it's mainly sunny and 22. Prince Albert, mostly cloudy and 23. And in Saskatoon, mostly cloudy, as it's been all day. Gusting north wind to 27 kilometers per hour. 23 degrees on the home stretch drive with Lady A.

0: Country 600 CJWW, Dolly Parton on the homestretch drive. Why'd you come in here looking like that? And one from Lady A, I run to you. It is 5:36. Who is going to run to the X with free tickets? Thanks for entering and playing along. We are going to give these tickets. That's four general admission passes to the Saskatoon X valid any one day. So if you win, if this is your name, you choose the day and go and enjoy on us. Congratulations to Jason Kish. You are into the winner's circle. Jason, you and some family or friends or whatever. You can check out the Saskatoon X, the eight best days of summer. Begin 12 noon on July 30th. Run until midnight August 6th with the parade on the Wednesday morning, July 29th. Downtown Saskatoon. It's going to be fun.
1: Yes!
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0: Country 600 CJWW, that is Nate Haller on the Homestretch Drive. Thought about you. It is 5:44. Safe travels on your commute home today. From what I can see around the city, things seem to be moving just fine. So that's always good news. Some legendary country from Tennille Towns for you shortly. First, we're going to get you the latest from Hollywood. Ben joins us with the Hollywood Minute. 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
3: Well, Christopher Nolan has another massive hit on his hands. The Odyssey opened with $124.5 million in North America and more than $264 million worldwide, giving Nolan his biggest non-Batman opening yet. The film reportedly cost $250 million to make, with another $125 million spent marketing it around the world. Moana finishing a distant second at the weekend box office with $19 million. And despite directing some of the biggest movies in Hollywood, Christopher Nolan still doesn't own a cell phone. Matt Damon says Nolan's wife and producing partner Emma Thomas will send him a warning by text before Nolan calls from an unknown studio number. It's crazy to think you could be a Hollywood director without a cell phone. The World Cup final also turned into a major Hollywood and music event. Tom Cruise was among the celebrities at MetLife Stadium while the first ever World Cup final halftime show featured Madonna, BTS, The Muppets, Justin Bieber, Shakira, and also a surprise appearance from Jason Sudeikis as Ted Lasso. And Netflix reportedly paid $587 million for Ben Affleck's artificial intelligence filmmaking company, Interpositive. 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We'll see what happens there. 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

0: Country 600 CJWW, the last time there is Tennille Towns. The last time I said back to Batoche days was last year. I was there again over the weekend. What a great time had by y'all. I was set up announcing Chuck Wagon Racing with the CPCA for 4 days. So we wrapped up the show yesterday afternoon. Brad McMahon of Chauvin, Alberta, not only won the show at Back to Batoche days, he also won the Dash for Cash. So he had a great weekend. He's going to look to continue it. But there's other guys that, you know, want that show championship this coming weekend. So here's my schedule. I got home from Back to Batoche yesterday afternoon, and I got some work to do at the ranch today. Egg in Motion tomorrow, and then the Field of Stars event tomorrow night at Prairie Land, and then back to Egg in Motion on Wednesday, and then to Beardy's and Okemosis for 4 days with the CPCA on Thursday through Sunday. So yeah, summer is busy season. And that's just this week. All right. But hey, if you're up for some Chuck Wagon Racing, Beardy's, Okemosis, beginning Thursday, maybe we'll see you there. Back in just a little bit, George Strait, as promised for you, coming up before 6.
1: 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Shooting of an osprey. On June 12th, Fort Qu'Appel conservation officers responded to the report of an injured osprey along Highway 56 near Katepwa Lake, unable to fly. X-rays revealed a metal pellet from an air-powered firearm lodged in its abdomen. Sadly, the osprey died later and had to be submitted for a necropsy. To report this or other wildlife-related crimes, visit cjwwradio.com.
2: 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Saskatoon Crime Stoppers provides the public with the opportunity to anonymously and therefore safely communicate information that they have regarding criminal activity within the community. Our program is entirely funded on community donations and corporate sponsors. If you know of a crime that's been committed, you can leave a tip by calling 1-800-222-8477 or online at our website, saskatooncrimestoppers.com. Tips can be left 24 hours a day, 7 days a week. 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Once a tip has been submitted, a tip number is provided and the caller's identity is never known to us. We will not ask your name and you can remain anonymous. Information that is provided to Crime Stoppers can help police build cases in Saskatoon and around the province to reduce, prevent, and solve crimes. 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You can also check us out on Instagram and X for updates, active crimes, and photos of suspects that are wanted or need identifying. Saskatoon Crime Stoppers, do your part to stop crime in our community.
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1: This is your Environment Canada weather forecast for Saskatoon and area. Tonight, partly cloudy, slight chance of showers and risk of a thunderstorm. Hazy, fog patches developing overnight, wind north at 20 and low 14. Tuesday, a mix of sun and cloud, fog patches dissipating, high 25, and at night a few clouds, low 15. Wednesday, sunny, high 29. For the Prince Albert region, tonight partly cloudy, slight chance of showers and risk of a thunderstorm, local smoke and fog patches overnight, winds north at 20, low 12. Tuesday, a mix of sun and cloud with a slight chance of showers and risk of a thunderstorm, fog patches dissipate in the morning, high 24. At night partly cloudy, slight chance of showers, low 14, and Wednesday sunny, high of 28.
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